to win 3-1 against Portsmouth. Southampton were 2-0 winners at Colchester. In the Scottish Premiership, Dundee got their first win, beating Aberdeen to win 3-1 against Portsmouth. Southampton

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2: The top stories this hour. Andy Burnham will kick off a national tour next week to ask the public about their lives. The Prime Minister will then spend the rest of August travelling the country as he unveils his 10-year plan. It's expected that he will announce a series of measures intended to help with bills. Broadcaster Lucy Beresford thinks it's unnecessary.
3: A £2 cap on bus fares is going to be extremely important for rural communities, but the majority of people live in urban conurbations and they want to know that their energy bills are going to come down. So I'm surprised that he thinks he's got to go out to the country to listen to all of this, because we can tell him this for free.
2: Temperatures are expected to hit the low 30s today as the UK enters the fifth expected heat wave of the year. Yellow heat health alerts have been issued for most of England until Tuesday. Graham Matthews, chair of the Hereford and District Anglers Association, says he's had to stop people fishing on the River Wye.
4: We've got a duty of care of our fish welfare. And if these waters are that low, they're automatically going to go to the fast part of the river. If we open this up to the anglers, once they've caught the fish and released it again, it will probably die because it's already stressed out. That's why we shut this river down.
2: Police are appealing for more victims of sex offender Simon Levy to come forward. The 40-year-old faces life in prison after he murdered two women and raped another while on bail for other sexual offences. A murder investigation has been launched after the death of 56-year-old Tony Jones during a fight in Gwent. Seven men, aged between 31 and 73, have been arrested. Bristol Airport says it's sorry for any inconvenience caused to passengers. The terminal's seen flight cancellations and delays since runway repairs were carried out on Friday night. Travellers are being urged to check the status of their journeys with their airlines. And Kelly Bright has announced she's leaving EastEnders after 13 years playing Linda Carter, saying it's the right time to go. Executive producer Ben Wadies promised an unmissable exit for Linda, calling her a classic EastEnders icon. From Sky News, I'm AJ Walsh.
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2: The top stories this hour. Andy Burnham's team say he'll kick off a national tour this coming week to hear people's cost of living concerns. Officials say the Prime Minister will be in listening mode as he spends time getting out of Westminster. Political opponents have criticised the plan as breathtaking hypocrisy, but journalist Matthew Stadlin thinks it's exactly what he should be doing.
3: It is absolutely right that Andy Burnham does what he's good at, which is connecting with people, showing people that he gets it, something that Keir Starmer wasn't as good at.
2: We could see temperatures hit more than 30 degrees Celsius again today in parts of the UK. Yellow heat health alerts have been issued for most of England until Tuesday evening, with the fifth heat wave of the year in prospect. Detectives want more victims of serial sex offender Simon Levy to come forward. The 40-year-old murdered two women and raped a third while on bail for a series of crimes carried out on trains in London. Police and the Crown Prosecution Service have admitted failings. Hera Hussain's the founder and CEO of Chain, which creates resources to address gender-based violence.
4: It makes me very angry when I think about the fact that he did multiple sexual assaults on the tubes as well. He was able to build a whole career of sexual assault without any of the institutions really holding him to account.
2: FIFA is accusing critics of a concerted and ongoing effort to undermine its president Gianni Infantino. It follows claims UEFA paid off an alleged mistress while he was general secretary there. He's strongly denied that. A UK-based aid organisation is being investigated for alleged links to Hamas. The Al-Khair Foundation's at the centre of a probe by counter-terror police and the Charity Commission. And in sport, West Ham are into the second round of the EFL Cup after coming from behind to win 3-1 against Portsmouth. Southampton were 2-0 winners at Colchester. In the Scottish Premiership, Dundee got their first win, beating Aberdeen 2-0, while St Mirren beat St Johnstone 1-0.
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2: Top stories this hour. The Prime Minister is launching a national tour to listen to concerns about the cost of living. Having promised to give the public breathing space, Andy Burnham's expected to focus on helping with bills, improving high streets and delivering pro-consumer initiatives. Our political correspondent Rob Powell says there'll be some awkward questions.
3: When are we going to hear detail about how to tackle the root causes of the cost of living crisis? In its clever politics of coming in and striking a more hopeful tone, but at some point he will have to turn his eye to these huge, difficult trade-offs, and that's maybe what we haven't had so far.
2: The opposition's accusing the PM of breathtaking hypocrisy. We could see temperatures hit more than 30 degrees Celsius again today in parts of the UK. Yellow heat health alerts have been issued for most of England until Tuesday evening, with the fifth heatwave of the year in prospect. Dr. Chloe Brimacombe is a climate scientist at the University of Oxford.
4: We know that this is likely to continue if we do not reduce the amount of emissions from things like carbon dioxide, but also other greenhouse gases such as methane.
2: A murder investigation has been launched after the death of a 56-year-old man during a fight in Gwent. Seven men aged between 31 and 73 have been arrested. The Royal Navy's warning of increasing Russian activity around the UK's waters. It spent 21 days in July monitoring ships, and it's up 25% on the same month last year. Moscow uses its shadow fleet of aging vessels to evade international sanctions on its oil. FIFA's accusing critics of a concerted and ongoing effort to undermine its president, Gianni Infantino. It follows claims UEFA paid off an alleged mistress while he was general secretary there. That's something he denies. And Perez Hilton is said to be in a serious but stable condition in hospital. The celebrity blogger was admitted on Tuesday after he was reported for self-harming on a TikTok live stream. The 48-year-old's account was suspended minutes later. From Sky News, I'm AJ Walsh.
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2: Top stories this hour. The Prime Minister is planning to tour the nation to find out how the government can improve people's lives. Officials say Andy Burnham will be in listening mode as he spends the rest of August travelling the country. Temperatures are expected to hit the low 30s today in parts of the country as the UK enters the fifth expected heatwave of the year. Yellow heat health alerts have been issued for most of England until Tuesday. Detectives want any more victims of serial sex offender Simon Levy to come forward. The 40-year-old murdered two women and raped a third while on bail for a series of crimes carried out on trains in London. Police and the Crown Prosecution Service have admitted failings. Hira Husseins, the founder and CEO of Chain, which creates resources to address gender-based violence.
3: It makes me very angry when I think about the fact that he did multiple sexual assaults on the tubes as well. He was able to build a whole career of sexual assault without any of the institutions really holding him to account.
2: Italians arriving at Spanish airports are facing random police checks. It's after Madrid announced a month's worth of border controls on travellers in a tit-for-tat move. These passengers in Barcelona are confident the measures won't last.
4: Within the European Union, there is freedom of movement. Once the situation eases a little, things should improve.
5: I can also understand why people like Meloni decide to tighten border controls. And what we have is a completely unified system where decisions are made collectively.
2: In sport, Southampton avoided an upset at League Two side Colchester with a 2-0 win in the first round of the EFL Cup. West Ham came back from a goal down to beat Portsmouth 3-1, while Burnley edged past Notts County 4-3 on penalties after a 1-1 draw. And Kelly Bright's announced she's leaving EastEnders after 13 years playing Linda Carter. Executive producer Ben Wadey's promised an unmissable exit for Linda. From Sky News, I'm AJ Walsh.
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2: Top stories this hour. Downing Street officials say Andy Burnham will be in listening mode as he kicks off a national tour to meet members of the public. The Prime Minister is planning on spending most of this month travelling around the country, asking people how his government can improve their lives. Speaking last month, Mr. Burnham announced his vision to help those most in need.
3: I will bring forward a 10-year plan, laying out a path from where we are now to where I believe we all want Britain to be, wherever we're coming from. But I can do something to give people some breathing space now, some help with the cost of living.
2: FIFA's accusing critics of what it calls a concerted and ongoing effort to undermine its president, Gianni Infantino. Football's world governing body says there have been false claims and insinuation directed at the organisation and its leader. Our sports presenter, James Green, says it's in response to claims UEFA paid off an alleged mistress while Infantino was general secretary there.
4: Now, this is an allegation that the FIFA president denies, but it feels like the backlash from his controversial plan to sell off a commercial stake in the World Cup is continuing, and the backlash is continuing as he continues to fight for his job. So FIFA are coming out fighting.
2: Parts of the country are expected to see temperatures hit more than 30 degrees Celsius again today. Most of England's under a yellow heat health alert until Tuesday night. The Royal Navy's warning of increasing Russian activity around the UK's waters. It spent 21 days in July monitoring ships, and it's up 25% on the same month last year. Bristol Airport says it's sorry for any inconvenience caused to passengers. The terminal's seen flight cancellations and lengthy delays since essential runway repairs were carried out on Friday night. And Paris Hilton is said to be in a serious but stable condition in hospital. The celebrity blogger was admitted on Tuesday after he was reported for self-harming on a TikTok live stream. From Sky News, I'm Chris Milligan.
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2: Top stories this hour. Andy Burnham's team says he'll kick off a national tour this coming week to hear people's cost of living concerns. Officials say the Prime Minister will be in listening mode as he spends time getting out of Westminster and travelling the country. Political opponents have criticised the plans as breathtaking hypocrisy. But journalist Matthew Stadlin thinks it's exactly what he should be doing.
3: It is absolutely right that Andy Burnham does what he's good at, which is connecting with people, showing people that he gets it, something that Keir Starmer wasn't as good at.
2: FIFA's criticising what it describes as an ongoing effort to undermine its president Gianni Infantino. There are claims that UEFA paid off an alleged mistress, which he denies. European football's governing body says a departure payment was made to a woman. Parts of the country are expected to see temperatures hit more than 30 degrees Celsius again today. Most of England's under a yellow heat health alert until Tuesday, ahead of the fifth predicted heat wave of the year. Ben Andrews, a farmer in North Herefordshire, says they're using river water to keep some crops alive.
4: If we weren't doing this, the lettuce that we've got under those nets, the last batch that we planted, they'd be dead by now. And so this is just hopefully keeping them going until we can have some decent rainfall.
2: More than 20,000 people in Canada have been forced to flee their homes due to fast-moving wildfires. British Columbia has declared a state of emergency with the worst-hit area near Lake Ockenden in the southwest. Things appear to be getting back to normal at Bristol Airport after flight cancellations and long delays. The terminal's seen disruption since runway repairs were carried out on Friday night. And in sport, Dundee are up and running with their first win of the season in the Scottish Premiership after beating Aberdeen 2-0. St Mirren made it back-to-back victories as they got past St Johnston 1-0. And West Ham are through to the second round of the EFL Cup after beating Portsmouth 3-1. From Sky News, I'm Chris Milligan.
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0: Sunday Soothers. Traffic and travel.
2: Simon James on the motorways, just under build-up at Heathrow, the M4 spur approaching the tunnels. We do have a queue coming around the clockwise M25. There's been an accident just out the Classic Lane services, changing from 5 to 6. That's closed three of the four lanes. North Finchley, there's been a collision on High Road. It's blocked between Ballards Lane and Granville Road. There's also a closure at South Woodford after a water burst on Chigwell Road, between South End Road at Charlie Brown's roundabout and Maybank Road. Reminder, the engineering work today on the undergrounds. No Bakerloo line between Queen's Park and Harrow and Wiltstone. Also delays and cancellations for South Western Railway heading between Waterloo and Clapham Junction. There's overrunning engineering work. That's the latest traffic and travel.
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2: Top stories this hour. The Prime Minister's launching a national tour to listen to concerns about the cost of living. Having promised to give the public breathing space, Andy Burnham's expected to focus on helping with bills, improving high streets and delivering pro-consumer initiatives. Our political correspondent Rob Powell says there'll be some awkward questions.
3: When are we going to hear detail about how to tackle the root causes of the cost of living crisis? In its clever politics of coming in and striking a more hopeful tone, but at some point he will have to turn his to these huge, difficult trade-offs, and that's maybe what we haven't had so far.
2: The opposition's accusing the PM of breathtaking hypocrisy. FIFA's come out fighting, claiming there is a concerted and ongoing effort to undermine the organisation and its president, Gianni Infantino. He strongly denied claims that UEFA paid off an alleged mistress while he was general secretary of European football's governing body. Another hot day is in store for parts of the UK, with temperatures expected to reach 33 degrees Celsius. But there are some rain spells forecast for Scotland, Northern Ireland and Northern England, with some isolated showers in the southeast. An Irish government plane's been flown to Dubai to extradite alleged gangland boss Daniel Kinahan. The 49-year-old's accused of being the head of a crime cartel and was arrested in the United Arab Emirates in April. Former West Ham co-chairman David Sullivan was in attendance at the London Stadium despite being advised to stay away as the home side beat Portsmouth 3-1 in the EFL Cup. Sullivan resigned in June before the publication of a joint investigation by The Times and BBC. He denies all allegations. There were boos from some fans. West Ham manager Nuno Espirito Santo says the team just got on with the game.
4: The noise that comes from outside cannot distract us at all. We're going to find a lot of noise. So focus on the game, do their job. And they did as well. So, well done.
2: And Dundee picked up their first win of the Scottish Premiership season with a 2-0 victory over Aberdeen. From Sky News, I'm Chris Milligan.
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5: Hi, Anan. 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
7: Today's weather, sunny and gentle breeze in London and surrounding areas, top temperature 27 centigrade. And in East and West Midlands, also sunny and gentle breeze, top temperature 27 centigrade.
0: 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Leica London.
8: 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Happy birthday this week to Harry Heyman, Prakash Chohan and to Raven. Let's go around the world to get the top news story for this week. No-frills airline EasyJet has agreed to be taken over in a $5.7 billion deal by US firm Apollo after a rival bidder dropped out. The takeover was agreed after US investment firm Castle Lake, which has made a series of offers to buy the carrier, withdrew from the bid. EasyJet is one of Europe's largest airlines. It employs more than 19,000 people and flies around 1,200 routes across 35 European countries. I'm sure that every one of our listeners has either been on an EasyJet flight or know someone who has. We're in New Delhi for the first guest of my program this week. After the dramatic scenes in New Delhi, when the students of India took to the streets of the capital, my first guest on the program is Shantanu Singh, a student activist and a member of the National Students' Union of India, the student wing of the INC. Shantanu has been actively involved in student-led campaigns and recently took part in the Gen Z protests at Janta Manta in New Delhi. During the demonstrations, he helped organize protest graffitis and operated SOS kiosks to support fellow protesters. He was also among those who experienced police charges and tear gas during the protest. Today, he joins us to share his first-hand experiences, his perspective on student activism, and his vision for the future of young people in India. Was the resignation of the Education Secretary enough? From New Delhi, we'll travel back to the UK and talk to my second special guest on the programme. Caroline Dravey is a registered nurse, entrepreneur, pastor's wife, devoted mother of three, and a leader within the French-speaking churches. Her personal journey has been profoundly shaped by raising her eldest son, Bradley, who has lived with sickle cell disease since birth. That experience of being aware of this illness has inspired her to pursue a career in nursing while continuing her lifelong commitment to the ministry and supporting others. Today, she joins us to share her inspiring story of hope, perseverance, family faith, and finding purpose through life's greatest challenges. She also will remind us about the importance of checking on everyone who has symptoms of sickle cell disease. But before all that, let's listen to Bum Bum Bole, which has had over 1.5 billion views on YouTube. Enjoy.

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1: Welcome back. This is Keith Vaz on Talking Points on Leica Radio. Let's start with New Delhi and India. Over the last month, the world has watched fascinated and to some extent shocked by the unprecedented student protests in Delhi. In India, there are around 248 million school students in higher education, 45 million students enrolled in universities, colleges, and other higher education institutions, about the size of the population of Poland, and those figures are according to the latest All India Survey on Higher Education. My first guest on the program is Shantanu Singh, a student activist and a member of the National Students Union of India, the student wing of the Indian National Congress. Shantanu has been actively involved in student-led campaigns and recently took part in the Gen Z protests at Janta Manta in New Delhi. During the demonstrations, he helped organize protests and operated SOS kiosks to support fellow protesters. He was also amongst those who experienced police charges and tear gas during the protests. Today, he joins us to share his first-hand experiences, his perspective on student activism, and his vision for the future of students and young people in India. I know it's afternoon in India, Shantanu Singh, but it's morning here. So welcome to Talking Points, and thank you for joining us.
2: Thanks a lot, Keith.
1: Now, what inspired you to become involved in the first place in the National Students Union of India and generally in student activism? Obviously, it's not a career because you're studying to do something else, but what made you take part in this kind of activity to be at the forefront of the demands of students generally?
2: I think it happened over the time after completing my school education when I came to the university. So I met some of my friends, then we started like raising voice for common issues like library, the class timings, or the professor whom we want, like classes should go in time, our mess should work properly. These were the common issues which we started back then in university when we were in bachelor's. When we were raising these issues, we faced the resistance. And from the resistance, I think that activism came out.
1: You recently participated in the Gen Z protests at Janta Manta. What was the issue, just to be clear for the listeners of Leica Radio, what started all this? Was it something to do with the Department of Education? What do you think started the protests?
2: The simple thing is, majority of Indian population is at present, it's below 35. And in that also, age group of 15 to 29 is very big. So India is facing rampant paper leaks and job paper leaks also, and common exam paper leaks also. So our one of the biggest exam which Indian students aspire for is engineering and medical. So this protest was specifically related to the medical examination, the NEET examination. The paper, firstly, it leaked in 2024, and then significantly it happened in this year also. Then it led to number of suicides, and that was the public anger and youth anger which came into streets in the form. But it was commonly the people who were coming, they wanted their issues also to be addressed, like job paper leaks or some other paper leaks. So everything combined, and it was against the whole education and job crisis which is happening in India.
1: Now, I think most of us would find it extraordinary that this happened on such a regular basis. Are you telling our listeners this isn't a one-off? Prior to what happened this time, there have been other leak of examination papers to individuals and groups. Is that right?
2: Yeah, in 8 years, 91 paper leaks are recorded. These are the recorded in 8 years, which government has accepted that this paper leak has happened. So in 8 years, it's 91 paper leaks.
1: Gosh, that is a huge amount. I think I'm particularly shocked at that. Now, you centered the anger that was clearly demonstrated by people on the education minister. Why

0: Why was he regarded as being, in a sense, the culprit for all this? Why was he responsible? Because the thought that the education minister of India, a country of 1.4 billion people, would know about these things, some people might think is remote, but you did center very much on him as a person, didn't you?
1: I think it was more about accountability. The current government which we have in India, the BJP-run government, they have ran from accountability. They have always claimed that their government ministers don't resign, whether it's train accident, whether it's plane accident or some other issue. They have always said, in our government, minister don't resign. So I think asking for the minister's resignation, education minister resignation, was fixing that accountability. And this was the first time in Indian history when you specific age group youth came out to protest. Youth have come out, but it was always like it was a big periphery. Elders also came, youth also came, but this time it was a specific youth. And so they were very that we want to fix the accountability. And the first accountability is that education minister has to resign because he's the person who fixes the education thing.
0: Now we'll come back to talk about his resignation in part two, but I want to end on part one with asking you this general question. It's a rite of passage, isn't it? Students regularly protest about various things. I remember when I was living in Aden in Yemen, when I was a very young boy of four, hearing the first protest. It was students at a local college in Yemen who were protesting about the way in which they were being taught. Do you think that the general issue of students protesting is actually now increasing all over the world, especially in the subcontinent? It's always happened, no question of that. Throughout history, students have been protesting. But this kind of protest is quite different, isn't it?
1: I think there is growing anxiety among youth because the career path is not clear. The government is not supporting. They don't have a clear plan for youth. Plus, they have access to info. So they are connecting and they are making the larger web of youth. I'm just mentioning one thing, like after this Jantar Mantar protest, there have been like numerous protests in schools specific where Gen Alpha generation students who are of age 12 to 13 years have been protesting in Fatehpur, Rajasthan and several other states demanding that they should get clean water in their schools. So this is the thing when people feel that resistance wins. So then it suddenly protests come out and people start protesting.
0: This is Keith Vaz on Talking Points on Leica Radio. I'm having a fascinating conversation with Shantanu Singh, student leader, activist, and a member of the National Students Union of India, the student wing of the Indian National Congress. We've been talking about the dramatic scenes that the world has witnessed over the last few weeks. We're going to take a break. When we come back, we're going to ask him what it was like to actually be in the middle of the protests and where do we go from here. Join us after the break.
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9: 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I'm talking to Shantanu Singh, a student leader and a member of the National Students Union of India, about the dramatic scenes that the entire world has witnessed in Delhi over the student protests and the calls for the resignation of the education minister. Now, you were in the thick of it, Shantanu Singh. You saw what was going on. What was it like being in the middle of this demonstration where you had these police charges against you, people running towards you, tear gas? Did it affect you personally? Did you actually see people being hurt?
10: Yeah, even I was hurt. So I think the government has no idea. Like, they thought it is some usual protest where they will lathi charge, they will put tear gas, and suddenly, like, the students who are protesting, they will go back to their homes. So it was like tragic. They put on the barricade, then they lathi charge on the student, then their rapid action force tear gas the student. So they were doing it. Then students were running to some other street. They were then again repeating the same process, lathi charging, tear gassing. And on the process, like, girls were being beaten up. There are visuals in public where we have seen what has actually happened. People were picking up their friends or someone who has come in the protest. They were taking them to some safe place in the corners. Then again, this process was repeating. So this started at 12 p.m. in the afternoon and continued till 6 p.m. in evening. So this was whole 6 hours incident. I was lathi charged at multiple places, like baton hit, and the tear gas felt like you will die, something like that. It was really burning. So that was like bad. And I personally didn't face pellet guns, but a lot of my friends faced pellet guns. That was like, was very bad. And people have been injured very badly. And a friend of mine has lost her right ear. That's what has happened on the 20th of July.
9: But as a result of what happened, and it sounds like a terrible, terrible set of circumstances. And to be fair to the New Delhi police, they have said they've also suffered from injuries for their police officer. But it's very clear, I and others have witnessed students being whacked over the head with quite large police batons. And as you say, it's there for people to see. As a result of all this, public opinion switched dramatically behind yourselves, and the government announced the resignation of the education minister. And that seemed to be enough. As soon as that happened, everything seems to stop. Does that satisfy you, that all the stuff that you were complaining about, the issues that were at the forefront of the protest, they've now been sorted out and people can go back to doing their studies, or is there still a lot of burning issues that need to be dealt with?
10: I think the anger is brewing. They have got a temporary relief where, like, they took back the minister and people, like, stood from that protest side. But at present, I would like to tell you that protests are going on across India. In Delhi, it's not happening right now, but in Ranchi, it's happening. It is happening in Bhopal. It's happening in Maharashtra. So across India, protests are happening. And this specific resignation doesn't solve any, like, bigger problem. It's just the win of students that accountability has started. But our bigger issues, or the specific issues related to education and jobs, are unaddressed. And we know this very well, that we have to fight on the streets. Then only we can fix this system, which doesn't work in our favor.
9: Now, I think that all of us would want to see this matter being resolved. But as you say, this issue is going on. If you were sitting in a room with Narendra Modi today, and you were talking to him rather than me, give me three quick points that you would like to see happen. Would you like an inquiry into what has happened? Would you like to find out who is doing the leaking? What are the big asks of a government? Because at the moment you ask for the resignation and it happened, is there anything else that the students' movement would say, this will actually help solve the problem? Not immediately, but in the long term. What's the ask that you'd have of the Prime Minister Modi?
10: I would like to first tell that, please, Prime Minister, hear to people of India. You're not hearing to them. You have no idea what's going on. So please leave your government, leave wherever you are, but hear to them what they want, what they are thinking. Second, for education system and the job system, you have to be very clear. You have to come with a detailed policy, like how government is going to offer the jobs and how other sectors connected to government, whether they are private sector. You have to have a specific job policy where you can say, this is our job policy. Third, for the education system, you need complete overhaul. They are centralizing the whole education system, and where appointments are being made from the people who are from the BJP or the people who are from their parent organization, Rashtriya Swayam Sevak Sangh. So these are the way they are making appointments, which is hurting whole our education system and job scenario, because they are compromised people. So they are leaking the exams. This is how leakages are happening across India. We have, these people are well connected to the power. So they are selling papers. Each job paper, if they send, they sell for 40 lakhs, 50 lakhs. For normal exams, like these medical entrance exams, they charge 5 to 6 crores from 5 to 10 students batch. So it's like they have monetized this whole education system and like this job system. And this is hurting the people of India. So he has to hear first. That's what I feel.
9: Shantanu Singh, it has been a pleasure talking to you. Thank you for sharing. I can hear in your voice the anguish and the passion with which you have processed this whole issue. And you've spoken in a very articulate way about many of the concerns people have had. We always ask our special guests to choose a song that means something special to them and to dedicate it to someone special. Which song would you like to choose, and to whom would you like to dedicate it to?
10: There is a song, a Punjabi song, 295. And I would like to, as the singer Sidhu Moosewala is no more, and I would like to dedicate it to, like, millions of people who are resisting in India and across the globe. I would like to dedicate it to them.
9: That is a very unique dedication. Thank you for joining us, and have a wonderful Sunday.
10: Thank you, Keith. It was a pleasant, like, coming into this program, and best wishes to all listeners of Laika Radio.
9: Let's hear the song that has been chosen by Shantanu Singh. It's a very famous Punjabi song, and he's dedicated it to all those all over the world who are in struggle. Enjoy it.

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2: So I'm James. So far this morning, fairly clear at the moment on the motorways. Potential delay though in Soho, heading north. Regent Street is blocked at Glasshouse Street. There's a broken down bus. And a closure continues at South Woodford of Chigwell Road. It's closed between Southend Road and Charlie Brown's roundabout and Maybank Road after a burst water main. Reminder, the weekend engineering work on the trains. No underground for the Bakerloo line again today between Queen's Park and Harrow and Wilstone. There's also no Windrush line on the overground between Wandsworth Road and Clapham Junction. And until lunchtime today, there's no southern trains running between Shepherd's Bush and Watford Junction. That's the latest traffic and travel.
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6: Welcome back. This is Keith Vaz on Talking Points on Leica Radio from New Delhi. We're going to go to London and talk to my second special guest on this programme, a remarkable woman whose life has been defined by faith, resilience, compassion and service. Caroline Dravey is a registered nurse, entrepreneur, pastor's wife, devoted mother of three and a leader within the French-speaking church. Her personal journey has been profoundly shaped by raising her eldest son, Bradley, who has lived with sickle cell disease since birth. Those experiences inspired Caroline to pursue a career in nursing, which continues her lifelong commitment to the ministry and supporting others. Today, she joins us to share her inspiring story, but also to tell us of an event that's going to take place at the end of the month, which is in support of those who suffer from sickle cell disease, which many Londoners do, but are unaware of it. Let's go over to Stockwell in South London and talk to Caroline Dravey. Good morning, Caroline Dravey.
21: Good morning, Keith. Thank you for having me.
6: It's a pleasure. Thank you for joining us and bonjour to you.
21: Bonjour.
6: Caroline, people aren't really familiar with sickle cell disease. It's a disease that is known to certain communities. How did you first discover that your beloved son Bradley had this? And what age was he?
21: Thank you. Actually, I discovered that Bradley has a sickle cell disease at his birth. And it was a panic for me because myself, I have a sickle cell trait that I have no idea of. It's when Bradley was diagnosed that I know that I have a sickle cell trait. So it was a really, really panic for me because seeing people going through sickle cell disease back home, I'm originally from Togo. So I've seen how they went through a lot of pain, a lot of difficulties. And I say to myself, as a young woman, I have a child, how am I going to deal with this situation?
6: For those who don't know much about this disease, and it's not a very well-known illness, what are the symptoms for people to recognize? What happens when you've got sickle cell disease?
21: When you got sickle cell disease, actually our hemoglobins are normally in a round shape. But unfortunately, with the sickle cell disease, the shape of hemoglobin becomes like a half moon. So that's how the sickle started. And the oxygen does not flow properly in the bloodstream. So they will go through a lot of pain and sometimes shortness of breath. So those are the signs, and also they can have a yellow eyes. So we need to look at all those signs. They are at risk of anemia as well.
6: Now, we'll come on in part two to a discussion about what you did personally in order to deal with this situation. But continuing with the symptoms and treatment, how did you find the NHS when you went to your GP and you said, my son is suffering from this illness and thousands of other people also suffer for it? Do you think the NHS was equipped to deal with that complaint? Or is this something that they need to be given more training in?
21: In that point, I think the sickle cell team were very, very supportive. They give me the necessary information to deal with the disease. At the same time, a lot of people has no idea about what sickle cell disease is. Because going through hospital stay, a lot of nurses has no idea. The fact is, when he was going through a lot of pain, they think he's doing too much. We just giving you painkiller. So why are you asking for another painkiller now? They have no idea how a sickle pain can be. And for me, it's really important that people should be educated in terms of a cell. And we need to also, sickle cell only affects Black people and minorities. So it doesn't affect white people. So I can understand why people has no idea about the good understanding of the sickle cell. But still, the education needs to be given to a lot of people to understand more what sickle cell is in order to deal with it.
6: This is Keith Fairs on Talking Points on Lyca Radio. I'm talking to Caroline Dravey, an entrepreneur, pastor's wife, and leader of a French-speaking church. She's also a registered nurse, about the struggles she's had with her son Bradley, who was discovered to have sickle cell disease. When we come back in part two, we'll ask her about her personal journey. How did she manage to cope with this, what she did, and what she recommends for the rest of us? But if you're going past Ilford Cricket Club on the 31st of August, you'll see a big event there to support those with sickle cell disease. Please, will you come to Ilford Cricket Club and support the very important work that is being done? In the meantime, we're going to take a short break.

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5: Welcome back. 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I'm talking to Caroline Dravey, an entrepreneur, pastor's wife, leader in the French-speaking church, also a registered nurse, about sickle cell disease that affects thousands of Londoners and has affected her son, Bradley. Now, as a result of your son, Bradley, discovering that he had sickle cell disease, you then decided to become a registered nurse. Why did you become a nurse?
6: I become a nurse because Bradley has gone through, and the way the healthcare team has taken care of Bradley has really, really inspired me to become a registered nurse. At some point, I decided to go through healthcare assistant career. Mm-hmm. And after that, I said to myself, this is not enough. I have developed compassion, and that passion is there to support people. So becoming a registered nurse, and I went through nursing degree, and today I can say I am a registered nurse looking after patients. And another thing I can add to this is that seeing Bradley going through a lot of pain has made me develop a compassion. And that compassion, I would like to apply it or share it with people going through a lot of difficulty, health difficulty. That's why I really decided to become a registered nurse and manifest that compassion toward my client, which I am doing today.
5: But you also have this remarkable faith.
6: Yes.
5: You are part of the French-speaking religious community, Christian community. How important has your faith been for you during this very difficult time? People often turn to their churches, their mosques, their synagogues at a time like this. How important has that been in order to carry you across the threshold of pain?
6: For me, faith is the key. I will say that my faith in God has really, really helped me. I have focused in God through my prayers. And also, I can say my husband has been a very good help for me. Being a pastor, together we have our prayer time, and really, really counts in God, because we know that God does miracle. Although the system, the healthcare system, is here to support us, treat my son, it's really important for us to have this faith, and we believe in the miracle of God.
5: Now, there's going to be a massive event, I know, at Ilford Cricket Club on the 31st of August. That's a long way from where you are in South London, in Stockwell. What do you hope to do with that very important day? Is it just about raising money, or is it also about raising awareness?
6: Yes. For that event, the key point is to raise awareness about sickle cell. And like I said previously, a lot of people have no knowledge about sickle cell disease. On that day, we will be talking about sickle cell, the condition, the symptom, the complications that comes with it. And we are grateful also to have NHS with us. We have the sickle cell team. We have the sickle cell society team. We have the blood count team and transplants that will come that day and do tests for people to help them know their genotype. So it's really important, because we didn't know our genotype at first. That's why when we start having children, we have sickle cell children. So we are inviting a lot of people to come and do the test to know their genotype, to have a knowledge about sickle cell disease, and also be implicated in the community, to be part of the community, to support the community and give blood so that those children with sickle cell disease can have blood transfusion, because those are the children that need blood transfusion regularly. And if the community is not there for them, that would be very difficult.
5: Yes, I was thinking of that very famous advert that we used to see when we first came into Britain, give blood, not excuses.
6: That's
5: and that is
6: it.
5: The big rallying cry that you've had for those who can do that. Caroline Dravey, you're not only an inspiration to Bradley and your community, you are an inspiration to all of us here at Leica Radio. I want to thank you for coming on the programme to share your experience and to tell us about this very important illness and to inspire us to do more to help those with compassion, with love and with care. I want to wish you a very successful event on the 31st of August. And from all of us, thank you again for everything that you do.
6: Thank you very much, Keith, for hearing me. Thank you very much. And I wish all the best for the listening. I wish all the best for Leica Radio.
5: Thank you very much.

0: 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Leica.
1: TikTok, TikTok. Time's up for this week. I hope you enjoyed today's program. My special thanks to Shantanu Singh from New Delhi, India, and Caroline Dravey from London, both coming with important messages for our listeners. My thanks to my producer, Rina, and to my editor, Adam. To end today's program, I'm going to ask Rahul Pulikodan Vitil to choose our closing song. Good morning, Rahul.
2: Good morning, Keith.
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2: 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Rahman, and I would like to dedicate it to my childhood friends Saudab and Varun.
1: Thank you, Rahul. 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
2: Top stories this hour. The Prime Minister is said to be getting out of Westminster and putting himself into listening mode when he travels around the country this month. Andy Burnham's team say he'll kick off a national tour tomorrow to hear people's cost of living concerns and head to high streets. FIFA's accusing critics of what it calls a concerted and ongoing effort to undermine its president Gianni Infantino. Football's world governing body says there have been false claims and insinuation directed at the organisation and its leader. Our sports presenter James Green says it's in response to claims UEFA paid off an alleged mistress while Infantino was general secretary there.
3: Now, this is an allegation that the FIFA president denies, but it feels like the backlash from his controversial plan to sell off a commercial stake in the World Cup is continuing, and the backlash is continuing as he continues to fight for his job. So FIFA are coming out fighting.
2: A heatwave record set 31 years ago could be equaled today. There have been 33 days so far this year when temperatures exceeded 30 degrees Celsius somewhere in the UK. That's just one day short of the 34 days recorded back in 1995, with 33 degrees forecast in southern England later. Gemma Plum's a meteorologist at Weather Change.
4: It is the signs of climate change. We're seeing heatwaves like we've seen occurring more frequently, and that's just the trend that we're going to see. We're seeing our temperatures becoming hotter and drier, and that's the projection that we're going to see those further hotter and drier summers as we see our climate continuing to warm.
2: Wildfires have forced around 20,000 people to evacuate from their homes in the British Columbia region of Canada. The area has declared a state of emergency. Paris Hilton's family say his recovery will be a long process after he was taken to hospital on Tuesday for self-harming on a TikTok live stream. The celebrity blogger is said to be in a serious but stable condition. And finally, Barbie has made a Whitney Houston doll. It replicates the late singer's look from the video for her 1987 hit, I Wanna Dance With Somebody. From Sky News, I'm Chris Milligan.
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8: 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You've tuned into Leica Radio. Let's take a look at the weather forecast now for you on this Sunday. Well, you can expect a very, very warm day, so make sure you keep yourself hydrated and cool throughout the day as the temperatures are reaching a scorching highest of 31 degrees Celsius.
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0: Leica. Cranking out the biggest hits for the capital. This is Leica.

0: And with that very groovy retro feel, that was Jab Se Mere Dil Ko from the film Teri Meri Kahani, or Teri Meri Kahani, whichever way you want to look at it. And we began with Jug Jug Jeeve from the film Shiddat, two very wonderful tracks to get this very glorious Sunday, an absolutely hot Sunday edition of Brunch and Beats on the Road. This is Andrade, we can get Sati signing on.
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0: Hello, hello, hello. Kya hal chal? What is happening? Superpath, and good morning to you. It is absolutely hot today. I'm really done with this heat wave. I've never wished for winter to come, honestly. Like, it's been too much. I cannot deal with it. Like, I know we always pray for sunshine in the UK because of how gloomy it usually is. But you know what? This has been a bit much. But I tell you what, though. As you know, I'm a real reality show junkie, and I absolutely love watching shows which are kind of, you know, on the edge, that really keep you invested. And I am someone who really does get invested very quickly on these shows. And I'm excited because the season 2 of The Indian Traitors is coming this Thursday on August the 13th. And it's going to be set in Jaisalmer's Suryagarh Palace once again as it opens its doors for Karan Johar and 21 celebrity players. So that's going to be extremely, extremely brilliant. And also, apparently, this time there's a new accomplice named Boo, who's mysterious. So that's going to be a very interesting sort of twist to that. And the lineup looks really good this year for the Traitors. You've got really cool contestants, including Crystal D'Souza, Munawar Faruqi, Riya Chakraborty, Dalip Tahil, Shweta Tiwari, and many, many more. So that's going to be very exciting to watch, and I cannot wait to get back into that. But the problem is, it's only once a week. So what we're going to do for the rest of the week, I have no idea. But then I guess you've got KBC starting, Kaun Banega Crorepati. But the problem is with KBC personally is that I feel it gets really repetitive. So it's almost the same thing every day. So it gets a little monotonous to watch. But I'm hoping anyway that it'll be really good to watch this year. And also, it's always good to see Mr. Bachchan, you know, being the, you know, solid force of talent that he is. And I cannot wait to see him back on our screens as well. All right, we're now moving on to the tasty track of the hour. And after that, I've got my guest, the Ghana Challenge. So I hope you've got your phones nearby because I want to hear from you. It's going to be great. Where I'm going to give you a retro song. And you have to tell me what song that is by the translation of the lyrics. So let's move straight ahead.
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0: Absolutely beautiful track from the film 2005 from Kisna with Eha Rahman's music, Udit Narayan and Madhushree behind the mic. One of my favorite songs, which really introspects me about life. Enjoy, it's Hum Hai Is Pal Yahan.

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3: All right, it's now time for my Guess the Ghana challenge, so I hope you've got your phones or any of the devices that you're listening on ready. Okay, so I'm going to give you a hint and the translation of the main lyrics of the song, and here goes. Oh, drum player, play the drum. My anklets call you, come. Do you know what? To be fair, that actually rhymed really well. And the translation's a bit loose, so it's not exactly verbatim, but oh, drum player, play the drum. My anklets call you, come. Now, this classic song is featuring Rishi Kapoor and Jaya Prada. Now, if you think you know the answer, WhatsApp me your response on 07424-222222. And also, just a little FYI, actually, this song also recently featured Rishi Kapoor with his daughter-in-law as well. There we go, that's another little extra hint for you. Oh, drum player, play the drum. My anklets call you, come.
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3: 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Oh, drum player, play the drum. My anklets call you, come. 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

0: And there you go. Your classic hit of the hour was indeed Duffley Vale and the Guest of Ghana I was talking about was this one. And when I mentioned Alia Bhatt and Rishi Kapoor, that was in Student of the Year. Honestly, that scene really cracks me up every time I see it. It was brilliant. I know how much Karan Johar really loves this song, so I can see why he included it. But also a big shout out going to Sham, Raj, Gandecha, Suniti. A very good morning to you. And Barbara, thank you so much for singing this song as well on the voice note. That was really lovely as well. But thank you so much for participating and I hope you enjoyed that track.
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2: Top stories this hour. Downing Street officials say Andy Burnham will be in listening mode as he kicks off a national tour to meet members of the public. The Prime Minister is planning on spending most of this month travelling around the country, asking people how his government can improve their lives. Speaking last month, Mr. Burnham announced his vision to help those most in need.
3: I will bring forward a 10-year plan, laying out a path from where we are now to where I believe we all want Britain to be, wherever we're coming from. But I can do something to give people some breathing space now, some help with the cost of living.
2: FIFA's accusing critics of a concerted and ongoing effort to undermine its president, Gianni Infantino. It follows claims that UEFA paid an alleged mistress while he was general secretary of European football's governing body, which he denies. Police are investigating the death of a man following a car fire in Portadown. Officers say the body of the person was found inside the car in the Harford Street area of the County Armagh town yesterday evening. A 31-year-old heatwave record could be equaled today and broken early next week. There have been 33 days so far when temperatures exceeded 30 degrees somewhere in the UK, just one day short of the 34 days recorded in 1995. A state of emergency has been declared in British Columbia and Canada after wildfires forced thousands of people to flee their homes. Officials say the Bald Range fire occupies more than 36 square miles. British Columbia Premier David Ebbies told a news conference that one firefighter had likened the blaze to a bomb going off.
4: Homes have been lost and properties have been destroyed. Some people became trapped as conditions changed very quickly and needed to be rescued. It remains a very dynamic and threatening situation.
2: And finally, Kelly Bright's announced she's leaving EastEnders after 13 years playing Linda Carter. She says that it's the right time to go. From Sky News, I'm Chris Milligan.
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7: Taking a look at the weather forecast for you this Sunday morning, well, you can expect a predominantly very, very warm day with lots of hazy sunshine and gentle breeze as well following that as well. But it is reaching a very, very scorching temperature of 31 degrees Celsius, so make sure you keep yourself cool and hydrated throughout the day.
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0: Leica. Leica. Back-to-back hits for the capital.

0: And that was the second set of back-to-back hits of the Sunday edition of Brunch and Beats. And that was Balam Pichkari, which needs no introduction from Ye Jawani Hai Deewani. But I played the brand new track from the latest film, Toxic, which is due to release soon, with Madhosh, with Siddharth Basroor there at the vocals. Very, very, very intense. And this absolutely fun track. A nice little mix for your Sunday edition of Brunch and Beats.
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0: Yes, a very good morning. It is 12 past 11 and you've tuned in to Leica Radio, and this is Anuj Radio Week in Kasathi, this side of what is happening. Well, let me tell you, hot off the press, I played the song from Toxic because the Toxic of Fairy Tale for Grown-Ups trailer has finally been released, and this one looks extremely, extremely wild. Especially if you're a Yash fan and if you love the KGF films, you're in for an absolute surprise. Now, it's directed by Geetu Mohandas, and Toxic looks like a very dark, violent and seriously intense film. And the trailer is more than 4 minutes long, and it gives us a really good look at what we can expect. I mean, you can see Yash in a world that's filled with violence, crime, romance and psychological drama with guns, fights and some very bizarre visuals, if I may say so, including a circus, burning wheels and snowy landscapes. And here's the interesting part though. Yash seems to be playing two characters who look very different and seem to be very connected in an important way as well. And when we talk about the female leads, well, they definitely pack a punch. You've got Nayanthara, Huma Qureshi, Kiara Advani in this trailer looks absolutely insane. She literally reminds me of Harley Quinn with the way she's expressing and with her outlandish look. I love it. And it obviously definitely seems to be very dark as well. Now, the film is set to be releasing on August 26th, and it's releasing in the original languages are in Kannada and in English, but they'll also have a Hindi, Telugu, Tamil and Malayalam release as well. And it's nice, it's a double win for Yash this year, because he's also co-producing Ramayana as well, in which he's playing Ravan, and this one he's obviously co-producing as well. I believe Lionsgate as well is on board for Toxic as well, so let's see how that will go and see how internationally that will help the film as well. But it looks really, really good. I was literally taken aback, and I think this could possibly go either way. It could either work very well or go completely opposite, because you know what our audiences are like. Even though this one is really outlandish, wild and very, very bold, I don't know how audiences will react to it, but let's see. Only time will tell. And speaking of time, we are heading into our third track now from Kabhi Alvida Na Kehna, which celebrates its 20 years this year. Yeah, it's 20 years this year, which is insane. And then straight after this, I've got my guest, the Celeb Challenge, so make sure you keep your phones at the ready.
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0: Love Will Find a Way, Janiye Heeriye, one of my favorite songs ever from Kabhi Alvida Na Kehna. Shafqat Ali Khan behind the mic, one of my favorite songs for this beautiful Sunday morning and for you as well. Mitwa.

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1: All right, it's now time for my Guess the Celebrity Challenge. And as per always, every week, what I do is I will give you the translated film titles of both these the Hindi films, original films, and you have to tell me and guess which actor or actress I'm talking about. And in today's instance, it's actress. There we go. All right, so the first title is Companion, and the second title is Youth. Companion and Youth. Which actress am I talking about? And it's, of course, the lead actress I'm talking about here. Which lead actress am I talking about? Companion and Youth. If you can translate those Hindi film titles, you'll be able to guess who the celeb I am talking about is. And WhatsApp me your answer on 07424-222222. And I'm going to be playing the song next of that said celebrity. So make sure you make your response very quickly.
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1: All right, and next up is a song from the Guess the Celebrity Challenge, the actress that I mentioned earlier, Companion and Youth. Her film titles are, if you can translate those Hindi film titles and tell me which celeb I am talking about, I will be extremely happy. Companion and Youth, tell me now, because I am waiting.
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0: the absolutely beautiful Shubha Shubha from the film Mrs. Chatterjee versus Norway. And indeed, the guest, the celebrity that I was talking about and referring to was Rani Mukherjee. So a big shout out going to Niyanta for getting the correct answer as well. And to everyone else who messaged in. And Jyoti, no, it's not Katrina Kaif. Though it was a good guess, nor is it Aishwarya Rai. It was Rani Mukherjee. Thank you so much for participating, and I hope you enjoy that absolutely gorgeous, gorgeous track. Leica Radio. 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So, episode 28 is hosted by our very own Kush, and the title is Astrology Real or a Trap? Now, this episode uncovers if astrologers and palm readers have been scamming us. 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We are bringing British Asian conversations one conversation at a time. 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
1: Right, end of hour two now of Brunch and Beats. And in the next hour, I'm going to be playing a very lovely track from our artist of the week. That is Sean. But in the meantime, leaving you with a lovely 90s number from the film Dog. It's a great one. Keep it locked. 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
2: Top stories this hour. Andy Burnham's team say he'll kick off a national tour this coming week to hear people's cost of living concerns. Officials say the Prime Minister will be in listening mode as he spends time getting out of Westminster and travelling the country. Political opponents have criticised the plan as breathtaking hypocrisy. But journalist Matthew Stadland thinks it's exactly what he should be doing.
3: It is absolutely right that Andy Burnham does what he's good at, which is connecting with people, showing people that he gets it, something that Keir Starmer wasn't as good at.
2: FIFA says there's a concerted and ongoing effort by some to undermine its president over claims surrounding his conduct while he was at UEFA. European football's governing body confirmed the departure payment was made to a female employee alleged to have been his mistress, which Gianni Infantino denies. Police are investigating the death of a man following a car fire in Portadown. Officers say the body of the person was found inside the vehicle in the Harford Street area of the County Armagh town yesterday evening. A suspected crime boss will arrive in Dublin later after being extradited from the United Arab Emirates. An Irish government jet collecting 49-year-old Daniel Kinahan, who will face a charge of directing a criminal organisation. A 31-year-old heatwave record is expected to be matched today. It'll be the 34th day this year. Temperatures have exceeded 30 degrees Celsius, matching 1995. Yellow heat health alerts have been issued for most of England until Tuesday evening, with the fifth heatwave of the year in prospect. Dr. Chloe Brimacombe, a climate scientist at the University of Oxford, says urgent action's needed or this will become the norm.
4: We know that this is likely to continue if we do not reduce the amount of emissions from things like carbon dioxide, but also other greenhouse gases such as methane.
2: And Paris Hilton is said to be in a serious but stable condition in hospital. The celebrity blogger was admitted after he was reported for self-harming on a TikTok live stream. From Sky News, I'm Chris Milligan.
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8: And a very good afternoon to you. Tune in to Leica Radio. Let's take a look at the weather forecast for this Sunday. Well, you can expect a lot of sunshine and a predominantly dry day with some gentle breezes accompanying that, with the highest temperatures reaching a very, very warm 30 degrees Celsius.
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8: 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This is Anuj Radia Brunch and Beats, and this hour is all about Artists of the Week, which we'll be playing very shortly, and that is for Sean, and great, great songs coming up. But let's go for your final set of back-to-back hits for this show.
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1: Hello, hello, hello. What's happening? If you've just tuned in, well, it's 12 past 12 and this is Anuj Radio. We can start the giving you company all the way up to 1 p.m. across Greater London. Now, interesting, we spoke about Mevapa Sanga. Well, I just got the news actually from my friends in India that it's actually trending number one on Netflix at the moment. So if you've not seen the film yet, please make sure you do. And also, in case if you want to know about my opinion on it, you can also head over to our Instagram at Leica Radio and watch my review that I did on air actually a few months back when the film had released, and it was honestly such a great one to watch, so make sure you catch that. Now, a very good scoop that is literally has taken headlines actually over the internet, and that is Priyanka Chopra Jonas is teaming up with Hollywood star Russell Crowe for a brand new sci-fi action thriller called Blue Fly, and this will be the first time the two stars share the screen, and it looks really exciting. It's directed by Nimrod Antal, who made Predators, and the story is set in Congo, where a team is sent on a dangerous mission to and recover a mysterious aircraft that has crashed. Now, I think for Priyanka, this might be a bit of a deja vu moment with Krish, actually, because that also comes from the Koi Mil Gaya universe, doesn't it? But jokes apart, though, Priyanka will actually play a United Nations translator who gets caught up in the mission, while Russell Crowe's character is kept under wraps for now. This is really exciting, though, because obviously Priyanka's going to be starring in Rajamouli's film Varanasi, which is obviously another epic with Mahesh Babu and Prithviraj Sukumaran as well in the leads for that. In fact, they've literally just dropped the first look of Mahesh Babu as Rudra from Varanasi as well today, because it's his birthday, so that looks really special. But yeah, no, looks like Priyanka's really busy, booked and busy, and I love that for her. That's exactly what Global Domination's about, being booked and busy. Right, and I tell you what, since we are talking about being busy, we're going to move on now to the tasty track of the hour. And I'm going to be playing a very underrated song from the 2000s when we speak about Priyanka, because that era of hers was something very, very special.
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1: 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A very underrated Priyanka song from her early stages, but enjoy.

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3: Right, lovely jubbly. And next up, coming up, is a song from the film Tandel. It's one of my favourite songs, actually, with Nagash Aziz and Shreya Ghoshal behind the mic. I think you'll really enjoy that one. And then we've got Artist of the Week, where I'm going to be playing a very beautiful track from Shan. It's one of my favourite songs growing up as well. I think you will really, really enjoy it. You know how unpredictable I am with my music. I love giving you songs which might give a flavour of the past and a memory that you might have forgotten. And that's exactly what we're all about here. But enjoy your listening to Brunch and Beats with me, Anuj Radia.
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0: Isn't it so, so beautiful? Nagash Aziz and Trey Goshalde, it's such a beautiful singing synergy from Haile Sa, and that was from the movie Tandel. Absolutely gorgeous. Now, this really takes me away for a lover, another lovely world, right? And I think the other singer that really makes me feel that is Kavita Krishnamurti. And the legend, actually, herself, Kavita Krishnamurti, performs live at the Royal Albert Hall on Sunday, 1st of November, which is brought to you by Sanathan Events as a Diwali special. And tickets from the venue box office are available. And remember, Laika Radio Network is the exclusive radio partner for that one, so make sure you check that out for sure.
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0: All right, and this is for the Artist of the Week, Shan from the film Desi, one of my favorite songs growing up, Koi Koi Aankhe by A.R. Rahman. Enjoy.

0: it for your wife, who told you to pick up bread, but instead you picked up Fred, your grandson, again. And now your daughter is calling because he missed football. That's the fourth time this month. You can wave his future career goodbye. If you don't do it for you, do it for your wife and little Freddy.
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1: All right, well, that's all from me for today and for this week. But next up is Anandi with Weekend Bliss, and that's going to be incredible. But in the meantime, make sure you take good care of yourself. Stay hydrated and stay cool in this absolute heat wave that's happening. I'm leaving you with the very lovely 90s number, Hum Saath Saath Hai. So enjoy as we are in this together. Keep it locked with Leica Radio. But for now, Weekend Ke Saath Hai Anuj Radia signing off.
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2: Top stories this hour. Israel has rejected Donald Trump's 15-point peace plan for Gaza. Prime Minister Benjamin Netanyahu says it won't withdraw from the enclave until Hamas fully disarms. Last month, the US president announced that there had been a breakthrough in his proposal to end the war. Andy Burnham will be asking the public how he can help them when he kicks off a national tour tomorrow. Downing Street officials say the Prime Minister will be in listening mode and plans to spend most of this month meeting people as he travels the country. But our political correspondent Rob Pout says there'll be some awkward questions.
3: When are we going to hear detail about how to tackle the root causes of the cost of living crisis? In its clever politics of coming in and striking a more hopeful tone, but at some point he will have to turn his eye to these huge difficult trade-offs, and that's maybe what we haven't had so far.
2: Political opponents have criticised the Prime Minister's plan as breathtaking hypocrisy. FIFA's criticising what it describes as an ongoing effort to undermine its president Gianni Infantino. There are claims that UEFA paid off an alleged mistress, which he denies. A heatwave record set in 1995 could be equaled today, with one day off the 34 days recorded more than three decades ago when temperatures went above 30 degrees Celsius somewhere in the UK. Sport now, and assistant manager Sean Maloney will take charge of Celtic as Martin O'Neill recuperates from a small hospital procedure. The Scottish Premiership champions take on Kilmarnock at Rugby Park later this hour. Maloney says he'll be missed.
4: The impact that he's had over, since October? Yeah, it's been nothing short of incredible, really. The things that he does with the players and the staff. So we will miss him, but we'll be prepared.
2: There are three other Scottish Premiership games this afternoon, including Rangers at home to Hibs. And Whitney Houston joined stars, including David Bowie and Diana Ross, in having a Barbie doll made. It replicates the late singer's look from the video from her 1987 hit, I Wanna Dance With Somebody. From Sky News, I'm Chris Milligan.
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5: In London, you're seeing a high of 30 degrees with sunny and a gentle breeze. In the Midlands, 28 degrees, sunny intervals and also a gentle breeze. That is so hot.
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0: this song just remind you of just beautiful summer's day, cool breeze. Well, I'm wishing there was a cool breeze. It's been so hot lately, hasn't it?
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0: Hi, this is the Weekend Bliss with your little Miss Anandi. As you know, this is your very own Desi Fiesta, where you can enjoy nothing but the best tracks to brighten up your blissful weekend afternoons. Of course, I have got your 90s throwback, your classic hit of the hour, which I really, really think you're going to enjoy. It's definitely a favorite. And of course, your top hits and your artist of the week, who is none other than Sean. Oh, I just love his voice. It's just something about it. It just really draws you in. Of course, we've got all the oldies, but goldies on Leica Gold Radio, London's number one Asian retro music station. We've got our podcast as well, streaming on Spotify, Amazon, Apple, YouTube, and all the major things. So I've got all the best for you. I've chosen them just for you. Gosh, when I was reading the weather earlier, 30 degrees today. Are you kidding me? Gosh, I can't believe it. But you know what? At least you've got Leica to keep you company and keeping you cool as well, unless you're getting up to dance to all the songs, and that's gonna, you know, increase the heart rate and increase the temperature. But whatever, it's all good. At least it's distracting you. I think that's a better word, distracting you from the weather. So anyway, stay with me, because I've got the best tracks for you and some great stories as well. You know, it's all here on the Weekend Bliss.
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1: Andy's next Bollywood king or Bollywood queen.
2: That is right. I am looking for the real Bollywood king or queen. I'm wondering how well you know your Bollywood. And if you think you have what it takes to be my next Bollywood Raja or Rani, then answer these and we'll see how many you get right. I'm sure you will, though. In 2014's Queen, starring the iconic Kangana Ranaut, Rani travels alone for her honeymoon after her wedding is called off. Which two European cities does she visit on her trip? So there's two bits there. Number two, in Bunty or Bubbly. Bunty and Bubbly become famous for pulling off elaborate cons under different identities. But what is the real first name of Bubbly, played by Rani Mukherjee? So what was the first original name of the character of Bubbly? And number three, in the film Band Baja Bharat, what is the name of the wedding planning company Bittu and Shruti set up? So I hope you got those. I'll announce the winner at the end of this blissful hour. Best of luck to you. I'm sure you are clever enough to get these. Up next, your songs. Your classic hit of the hour is up next, so I'm sure you're going to enjoy that. So stay with me after these.
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0: I consider Alka Yagnik and Udit Narayan my very own Bollywood Raja and Rani of the 90s and noughties. Speaking of which, I'm still looking for my Bollywood king or queen. Have a go at the quiz. Have a go. I'm waiting.
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0: And the answers to the questions were, Ronnie travels alone to Paris and Amsterdam. In Bunty or Bubbly, Bubbly's first name, real first name, is Bimi Saluja. And in band Baja Bharat, Vittu and Shruti set up Shadi Mubarak. Don't worry if you didn't get it, you'll get a chance in the next hour. Stay with me.
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2: The top stories this hour. The Israeli Prime Minister says he won't withdraw from Gaza until Hamas fully disarms. Benjamin Netanyahu has rejected a 15-point peace plan set out by Donald Trump. Last month, the US president announced that there had been a breakthrough in his proposal to end the war. Meanwhile, Iran says it won't restart talks with the US on reopening the Strait of Hormuz as long as America breaches a deal. The Iranian foreign minister says an agreement on new shipping lanes would be confirmed once Donald Trump fulfills other conditions. Andy Burnham's team say he'll kick off a national tour this coming week to hear people's cost of living concerns. Officials say the Prime Minister will be in listening mode as he spends time getting out of Westminster and travelling the country. Political opponents have criticised the plan as breathtaking hypocrisy, but journalist Matthew Stadlin thinks it's exactly what he should be doing.
3: It is absolutely right that Andy Burnham does what he's good at, which is connecting with people, showing people that he gets it, something that Keir Starmer wasn't as good at.
2: British Columbia's premier says the situation caused by wildfires there remains very dynamic and threatening. More than 20,000 people have been forced to leave their homes in the Canadian province with a state of emergency declared. Our correspondent Oliver Whitfield-Majacic says there are over 100 active wildfires in that region.
4: 49 of those are uncontrolled, meaning that despite the efforts of the 1,500 firefighters and the almost 200 airplanes and various helicopters that they've got trying to douse those flames, the fires are still spreading.
2: An Irish government jet is flying to Dublin from Dubai following the extradition of alleged gangland figure Daniel Kinahan. The boxing promoter was arrested in April in the United Arab Emirates. And a heatwave record set 31 years ago could be equal today. There have been 33 days so far this year when temperatures exceeded 30 degrees Celsius somewhere in the UK. From Sky News, I'm Stevie Shillinglaw.
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5: In London, there's a high of 30 degrees with sunny and a gentle breeze. In the Midlands, 28 degrees and also the same. What is with this hot weather?
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1: Already in the second hour, how are you doing? I'm just, Sunithi was saying, at least I'm in an aircon studio. Well, yeah, and you guys are, you're suffering out there and it's just, oh no. It's just too much, isn't it? But you know what? I think the summer gives us a chance to be young again and feel young. Apparently, parents secretly love playing on swings and jumping on bouncy castles, having water fights. Like, basically doing kids' activities is the best thing about being a parent. And those kind of activities are, you know, you do them in the summer. So I was just thinking, yeah, I mean, that's true. Just because we're adults doesn't mean that we can't enjoy what kids out there enjoy. We can't get in touch with our playful, you know, childhood self. And I was thinking about these songs and how they take you back to when you were a kid, you know, when you were with your parents or with your siblings or your grandparents. And it's just, it does the same thing for you. So I really like that. And you know what? There's nothing wrong with, you know, just just being a kid again. I mean, what's wrong with that, right? And I'm glad that these songs that I've picked for you are going to help you feel like that. There's some great ones here. You've got your Artist of the Week coming up soon. I've got your game. So that's also going to, you know, get you in touch with your inner kind of childhood playful self. So yeah, all the best for you. Why don't you tell me what you like to do to stay young or to feel young? You know, it's mind over matter, isn't it? Why don't you tell me? Tell me now. Up next, a great song with Sanu Nigam and Jasbinder Narula. That's a great Jordy as well, isn't it? I love them. Just powerhouses, power voices. Stay with me.
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0: I hope this song kind of got you dancing a little bit, just woke you up a little bit. It's just been too hot. You needed this. I know you do. But I've got some great mellow, soulful tracks for you soon, as well as your game. Stay with me right now.
1: 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Just add hot water and enjoy Coca Noodles in 3 minutes.
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0: I'm looking for what connects these three Bollywood related items. So pay attention and see if you can get the answer. What connects Dilip Kumar, Akshay Kumar, and Govinda? What is the connection between Dilip Kumar, Akshay Kumar, and Govinda? Get cracking, get thinking. I'm sure you'll get it. I'm sure it'll come to you. And you'll find out the winner at the end of this blissful hour.
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0: me, this song is just full of musty and whimsy, you know. Sunidhi Ji loves it as well. Still looking for my Bollywood connection. And I got some great news for you after this. Stay with me.
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0: Well, get this, Leica Radio Network will be hosting the Leicester Mela on 15th and 16th of August. That's only in a week's time, less than a week's time. Join us at the Abbey Park, Leicester from 12 until 7 o'clock. 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Oh my gosh, it's jam-packed, isn't it? 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Only £3 per person. Wow, that sounds like such an amazing, amazing event. You don't want to miss out on that. I know you don't.
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1: 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We'll unpack the role of numerology and how numbers can influence personality traits, behavior, and life patterns. 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I can't wait to see this. This sounds absolutely intriguing. You have to get this.
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0: This is your Like a Chart Show number one. You can see exactly why that is. Dubling says, love the show. Thank you so much. So much, Dubling.
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And the answer to the question, was that all three were screen names. Their birth names are Muhammad Yusuf Khan, Rajiv Hari Om Bhatia, and Govind Arun Aja, respectively. Congrats go to Suniti, who kind of, well, she guessed it was the first name that changed, but yeah, all those are screen names. See you in the next hour. Feel Good with Anandi Shah.

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2: Top stories this hour. Benjamin Netanyahu has rejected a 15-point peace plan for Gaza put forward by Donald Trump's Board of Peace. The Israeli Prime Minister says troops won't be withdrawn from the enclave until Hamas fighters are fully disarmed. Andy Burnham will kick off a cost of living tour tomorrow to ask the public how the government can do more to help. The Prime Minister says he'll spend the rest of the month travelling the country in listening mode. Since taking over, he's announced cuts to VAT on household energy bills and a £2 cap on bus fares in England. Former Conservative Special Advisor Anita Boateng says it's time for solutions.
3: The cost of living is not about the cost of bus fares. It is about those big structural challenges, whether that's about growth or productivity, that really drives some of the higher inflation. And what we haven't yet seen is any evidence that he has solutions to grapple with some of that.
2: A man's been arrested on suspicion of attempted murder after a car collided with three people in Bristol. The driver is also being questioned on suspicion of dangerous driving following the incident in Stokes Croft earlier. A state of emergency has been declared in British Columbia in Canada after wildfires forced thousands of people to flee their homes. Officials say the Bald Range fire occupies more than 36 square miles. Here's British Columbia Premier David Eby.
4: Homes have been lost and properties have been destroyed. Some people became trapped as conditions changed very quickly and needed to be rescued. It remains a very dynamic and threatening situation.
2: Canada's Prime Minister says the federal government stands ready to support. The Justice Ministers of Ireland and the United Arab Emirates have welcomed the extradition of an Irish national from Dubai. Alleged gang boss Daniel Kinahan was arrested in April over alleged serious organised crime offences. And in sport, Rangers kick off against Hibs in an hour looking for their first win of the new Scottish Premiership season. Hearts, who finished as runner-up in the previous campaign, are just getting underway against Dundee United. From Sky News, I'm Stevie Shillinglaw.
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5: Well, in London, again, a high of 30 degrees with sunny and a gentle breeze. In the Midlands, 28 degrees, sunny intervals and a gentle breeze, but it's just still so hot.
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5: 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This is the final hour of the Weekend Bliss with your little Miss Anandi. I've got one more game to play with you this hour, as well as all your greatest hits. But first, your back-to-backs. 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
1: Wow. What a beautiful song that was, right? Gosh, just soaring, soothing, and it's perfect for this soulful Sunday, don't you think? And you know what else is perfect for a beautiful Sunday afternoon? Apparently, coffee, which if consumed from a white mug, tastes almost as strong as, but just two-thirds as sweet as coffee consumed from a clear mug. So if you drink it from a white mug, it tastes almost as strong, but just a bit less sweet than if you drank it from a clear mug. Interesting. I wonder what you think of that. Of course, we have our chai, you know, and in the South Indian tradition, that filter kapi, you know, filter coffee kind of thing. So I wonder, I think you can guess I'm getting a bit hungry and a bit thirsty now. So what do you think? How do you take your coffee, your tea, especially your chai? Oh, I love, if anything, you have to have adrak and elaichi wali chai, you know, because that, to me, that's just absolute best. And of course, with all the farsan and the namkeen as well, the samosa and the thepla and the parota and kanvi, and I'm salivating. I'm probably making you salivate right now. And you know what else is making you salivate? Of course, listening to The Weekend Bliss, listening to Leica Radio, as well as the oldies but goldies on Leica Gold Radio, London's number one Asian retro music station. We've got our podcast as well on Leica Extra, streaming on Spotify, Apple, YouTube and Amazon and all the major things. We've got our sister stations in Greater Manchester and in the Midlands. So we've got all this for you, and I've created and curated all these songs just for you. Up next, I've got a great Jordi, Udit Narayan and Alka Yagnik. Again, they're literally my Bollywood Raja and Rani of the playback industry. Well, I would say from the 90s and noughties era, definitely. you probably have your opinions as well. And you know what? I've got your artist of the week soon as well, which is the amazing Shan. So I've got all this for you. There's so much to look forward to. And don't forget, I've got my last game of the hour, Two Truths, One Lie. So one more chance to win something in this show. Stay with me and stay tuned. Weekend.

0: One Lie with Anandi.
1: Oh, that's right. This is the last game of the hour, and this is really going to test your mettle. This is two truths, one lie. You got to guess the lie to win the game. So here it is. These are the three sentences. These are the three statements. Number one, Vidya Balan learned Morse code for Shakuntala Devi. Priyanka Chopra Jonas won Miss World in 2000. And Kangana Ranaut learned to ride a horse for Manikarnika. Which one is the lie? Vidya Balan learned Morse code for Shakuntala. Priyanka Chopra Jonas won Miss World in 2000. Or Kangana Ranaut learned to ride a horse for Manikarnika. Which one is the lie? Get cracking, get thinking, and tell me soon. The winner will be announced at the end of this blissful show. Good luck. And now let's keep up your afternoon bliss very soon with some more tracks after these.
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0: just such a beautiful song. 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And get ready because I've got your artist of the week, Sean. One of Sean's beautiful tracks up next. You gotta stay with me.
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0: This is your Artist of the Week track with the amazing Sean. He was in this song singing for Sushant Singh Rajput. What a great talent. He is still missed even today. Once again, the amazing Sean, of course, with Shreya Ghoshal.
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0: I have got some great news for you. 90s Bollywood legend Udit Narayan performs with his son Aditya at the OVO Arena Wembley on Sunday, 20th December. Wow, that is just going to be amazing. You've got to get your tickets and they're available from Ticketmaster and AXS. Of course, we are the exclusive partner of the event. And another event at OVO Arena Wembley on Thursday, 29th October. That's going to be Sunil Grover live. 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So the Wembley event is on 29th October, Leicester on 31st of October. Tickets, again, are being sold via AXS, Eventbrite and Ticketmaster and obviously with the exclusive radio partner. These are just so, oh God, they sound so amazing and you really don't want to miss out on that, honestly. You got to get your tickets right now. Yes, they might be. It might be, you know, ages away. You might think that, but they will sell out pretty quickly. So you've got to get a move on and get your tickets to see Udit Narayan and Udit Narayan live and Sunil Grover live. Come on, go on.
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0: The lovely Suniti says, all my songs are zabardast. Thank you so much, Suniti ji. 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

0: 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So this time I just wanted to celebrate a song about the moon. 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Suraj and Chand, another great Jodi, just like Sonu Nigam and Alkaline.
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Well, a big congratulations go to Rachna, who guessed the right answer. The lie was that Vidya Balan learned Morse code for Shakuntala Devi. Well, thank you so much for letting me add some bliss to your weekend afternoons. But don't be sad. The weekend bliss continues next Saturday from 1 o'clock. Up next is Annika's Weekend Drive. And as always, stay blissful. Bye.

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2: The top stories this hour. Benjamin Netanyahu's rejecting a 15-point peace plan for Gaza by Donald Trump's Board of Peace. The Israeli Prime Minister insists his military will not make any withdrawal from the Palestinian territory until Hamas fully disarms. An Irish government jet's due to land in Dublin carrying an alleged gangland figure who's been extradited from Dubai. Daniel Kinahan was arrested in April in the United Arab Emirates. The former boxing promoter, who's from the Irish capital, is an alleged leader of an organised crime group. The justice ministers for Ireland and the UAE have welcomed the extradition. Irish Prime Minister Micheál Martin has highlighted the joint efforts involved.
3: I pay tribute to the authorities in the United Arab Emirates for the strong cooperation with Ireland over recent years in this field more generally.
2: Andy Burnham's Summer Roadshow gets underway tomorrow. The Prime Minister will be touring the country to talk to people about their concerns over the cost of living and how the government can improve their lives. Temperatures have risen to more than 30 degrees Celsius in parts of southeast England as the UK prepares for a fifth heat wave. Yellow heat health alerts are in place for several regions until Tuesday night. A hat-trick from new signing Casper Hu helped Celtic thrash Kilmarnock 5-1 in the Scottish Premiership. The defending champions have started the campaign with back-to-back wins. Hu says he doesn't want to take too much credit for the victory.
4: Yeah, of course, that was a good feeling, but the most important is how we did as a team. That was a crazy good game by the team. I take one day at a time and try to do better, and the team played me so good today, so it's also the team's respect.
2: Manager Martin O'Neill wasn't at the game as he recovers from what the club's called a small procedure. Assistant Sean Maloney led the team. And some Taylor Swift songs have been removed from online videos posted by Donald Trump's campaign team. The singer's repeatedly criticised the US president. He's previously said he hated her. From Sky News, I'm Stevie Shillinglaw.
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5: Okay, so London, we are looking at your weather first. Today, there'll be areas of patchy cloud along with spells of hazy sunshine. It is warm out there. It is highs of 30 degrees. And then Midlands, we look over at you. It is going to be mostly cloudy with a small chance of the odd spot of rain, but it is also have a sunny intervals. You've got highs of 28 degrees.
0: 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Annika.
5: Good afternoon, this is Annika on a weekend drive. It is the Sunday edition and thank you so much to Anandi and of course to Anurag, who kept you company. And now we are driving you home this Sunday afternoon all the way until 7 p.m. Let's get going.
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0: Okay, so that was your first set of back-to-back tracks. This is Weekend Drive with your host Annika. The one you can hear in the background is Neeti Mohan from the film that is Jab Tak Hai Jaan, GRA. And the one you heard before that, of course, is What a Jhumka from Rocky aur Rani Ki Prem Kahani.
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0: Yes, it is Weekend Drive for me. I hope you guys are having a good, warm weekend. It is a beautiful outside, isn't it? Make sure you stay hydrated. Okay, so this show, we have got a big question. Now, do you want a controversial question or do you want a fun question? I think I'm going to go with the controversial one, but let me know which one you want to answer. And then we have got Annika's cassette classic, where I give you the option to play original or a remix track. And then we are doing a riddle me this to finish off the hour. So make sure you stay tuned throughout all of this. I am so excited for the next song. It is the one and only Dhurandhar. Enjoy this.
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0: 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Annika's big question.
1: Okay, so I thought I'd do a controversial question because this question was actually asked to me this week. Now, when you are dating, is it acceptable for the other person to ask you how much money you are earning? Now, bear in mind, this is like a first meet. It's not like a you're in it 3 months down the line and you're dating and you've been seeing each other. This is before the first date, right? So you're just chatting to get in to know each other. Is it acceptable for the other person to ask you how much money you make? Now, I feel like men get asked this question all the time because obviously men are seen as the providers in some cases, not in all cases. Men are seen as the providers. So I feel like men get this question a lot more. But I, as a woman, have never ever been asked before how much money I make. And I have to say, I was taken aback by it because I'm like, oh, why do you need to know how much money I make? So this is the question I'm sending out to you. It is the big question. When you are dating someone, is it important or should the other person be able to ask how much money you make? Message me and let me know what you think.
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0: Absolutely. Loving that track. That is Akoiseri Babu, the one and only Asha Bosleji, taking you back to 1973 with this one. This is, of course, a Loafer. I'm loving the controversial question. Let's shout out a few people. It's coming back up again.
1: Annika's big question.
0: Okay, so I knew this question was going to get a bit of people riled up. So firstly, I want to shout out Davlings because he's being cheeky. He's saying, Annika, how much money do you earn? Davlings, I can't tell you that. Otherwise, you all want a job on radio. And then what would happen? I can't tell you that, Davlings. And then Jiggy has said that the financial status is your personal right and shouldn't be asked. Very true. There's nothing wrong in having standards and wanting stability. When you start expecting things, that's when they get out of hand. Ye dunya zalim hai. Couldn't have said it better myself, Jiggy. And the most that have impressed me today is Aaliyah and Anila. Now, these girls, how very, very clever. So, Aaliyah has said she would ask what you do for a living. And then Anila has said she would then get that role and put it into ChatGPT and find out what the average salary is. I love this, girls. So well done for that. They are very smart thinking girls. I should have thought of that, right? So absolutely loving this question. And of course, thank you to their mum, Lucia in Enfield as well. Okay, so this is the question if you do want to answer it. When you are first dating somebody, would you... Davlings just made me laugh. He said, you can always inbox me. Yeah, I could, Davlings, but I'm not going to do that because my boss would kill me. Okay, so if you want to answer the question, should you be able to ask what the other person earns on a first date? Message me and let me know.
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0: Okay, so I know this is Jasmine's favorite song, which is why I played it for you, Jasmine. This is Atif Aslam, Shreya Ghoshal together. This is Tere Liye. And Jiggy has said using ChatGPT is cheating. I have to say, Jiggy, for us old people, it definitely is. But for the lovely young ones, it absolutely is not. Hello to the lovely girls. I know they are in the car. Aaliyah and Aaliyah, if you guys are having a good Sunday.
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0: Okay, so I need to shout out Suniti. I haven't heard from Suniti for a little while. 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We absolutely love her. Hope you guys are having a good weekend. It is boiling, like she said. And also, she says, Laika Mera Rangila. Love you, Suniti, for that.
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0: Okay, let's shout out Sham. He's saying that he is a newcomer, a latecomer even. But Sham, glad to have you here. Hope you're having a good Sunday. This is the legend that is Ustad Nusrat Fateh Ali Khan. We're the partners in Rhyme. Loving this track.
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2: Top stories this hour. Benjamin Netanyahu's rejected a 15-point roadmap to peace plan for Gaza put forward by Donald Trump's administration. The Israeli Prime Minister says troops won't be withdrawn from the enclave until Hamas fighters are fully disarmed. Meanwhile, the militant groups say Israel need to halt attacks before they will implement the agreement on their weapons. Our correspondent Tom Cheshire is in Jerusalem.
3: Where does that leave us? Well, Hamas have said it is still committed to that roadmap and it expects the US to apply pressure to Israel to get it to be committed to. And I think US pressure is the only thing that is going to move things along, if things can be moved along.
2: Andy Burnham will kick off a cost of living tour tomorrow to ask the public how the government can do more to help. The Prime Minister says he'll spend the rest of the month travelling the country in listening mode. Since taking over, he's announced cuts to VAT on household energy bills and a £2 cap on bus fares in England. Anita Boateng is the former Conservative special advisor.
4: The cost of living is not about the cost of bus fares. It is about those big structural challenges, whether that's about growth or productivity, that really drives some of the higher inflation. And what we haven't yet seen is any evidence that he has solutions to grapple with some of that.
2: An Irish government jet's due to land in Dublin this evening carrying a former boxing promoter who's an alleged leader of an organised crime group. The justice ministers of Ireland and the UAE have welcomed the extradition of Daniel Kinahan. A 20-year-old man will appear in court tomorrow charged with murder after another man was stabbed to death in Birmingham. Stephen Clark, who was 32, was attacked in Sutton Coalfield yesterday morning. A state of emergency has been declared in British Columbia in Canada due to fast-moving wildfires. More than 20,000 people have had to flee their homes. And in sport, Celtic summer signing Casper Hoog scored his first hat-trick for the Scottish Premiership champions as they thrashed Kilmarnock 5-1. They've started the new top-flight season with back-to-back wins. From Sky News, I'm Stevie Shillinglaw.
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5: Okay, London, we are looking at your weather first. Tonight will remain dry and a setter with largely clear skies. You've got lows of 16 degrees. And then Midlands, we look over at you, partly cloudy and a gentle breeze. You've got lows of 14 degrees.
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5: Good afternoon, this is Annika on a weekend drive. How are you doing? Happy Sunday, everyone. I hope you guys are having a good one. It is the second hour, which means that we are doing my cassette a classic. But first, let's kick off with these back-to-back tracks.
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0: Okay, so that was your second set of back-to-back tracks. The first one you heard is Ainai from Stree 2. And the one that you can hear now is from the film that is Agni Bada. That is going out to the lovely Anila and Alia as well. I know you guys are dancing in the car. But listen, if mom and dad tell you to sit down, you got to sit down, okay? Weekend Drive with Annika. Okay, so it is Weekend Drive with me. I hope you guys are all having a good Sunday. So coming up, I have got my cassette classic. So let me tell you how this works. I play you an original track and then I play you a remix and you got to pick which one you want to listen to in full. That is number one for the original and number two for the remix. So make sure you get involved in this. Okay, coming up, I have got one from Kunal Ganjawala.
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1: Okay, so how this works is I play you an original track and I play you a remix, and then I want you to tell me which one you want to listen to in full. Okay, so the original sounds a bit like this.

Loving that. And this is the remix version. Ooh, I have to say, today I am definitely an original girl, but if you want to hear it, this is what it sounds like.

0: 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But if you want to listen to the remix, this is a preview. 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
1: Surinderella is back for 2026. Rivko Theatre Company's smash hit Desi Panto returns this summer, and the good news is you can catch it in a London theatre near you. Beck Theatre Hayes, 22nd and 23rd of July. Arts Depot Barnet, 17th and 18th of October. Theatre Royal Stratford East, 20th to the 31st of October. 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

0: What absolutely beautiful voices. Of course, you've got Lata Mangeshkar G and MG Sri Kumar G on that. That is from the film that is Dil Se. Taking you back to 1998 with this one. Absolutely loving this track. That is Jia Jale Janjale.
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0: Okay, so we are in the middle of my cassette classic, and number one, if you want to listen to the original, and number two, if you want to listen to the remix, so make sure you get involved. Okay, coming up, I have got this beautiful one, bit of an emotional one, but that's okay. We can do that on a Sunday from Jab Tak Hai Jaan.
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0: Honestly, how beautiful is the tone of her voice? Honestly, it makes me a bit emotional listening to this song. It's so stunning. Harshdeep Kaur. From the film that is Jab Tak Hai Jaan. Throwing it back to 2012 with this one. Starring Shah Rukh Khan, of course, and Katrina Kaif. This is the beautiful Heer on Weekend Drive. Okay, so Atif Aslam returns to the UK for a special one-off concert at the AO Arena Manchester on Friday the 11th of September. Now, he is amazing in concert. I saw him this year, so if you haven't got a chance, tickets are available from Ticketmaster. 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
0: Okay, so we are on a podcast episode number 28. And the question is astrology real or a trap? It is hosted by our very own Kush. And she is asking, if horoscope matching is accurate, then why do compatible marriages still end in divorce? And she unpacks the role of a numerology, can never say that word, and how numbers can influence personality traits, behavior, and life patterns. So make sure you check it out.
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0: Okay, so for £1 you can get 128 Indian rupees, 374 Pakistani rupees, 451 Sri Lankan rupees, 166 Bangladeshi taka, 88 Afghan Afghani, and for the US dollar you've got $1.34 to the pound.
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0: Okay, so this song is going out to Davlings because he thinks I earn more money than my twin, that is Jasmine Sandler's. I have to say, I wish that was the case, Davlings. Not yet. Coming soon, right? This is the one and only Bunjeeban by Jasmine Sandler's, my looky likey. 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

Okay, so we are moving to the final hour of A Weekend Drive, where I am doing a riddle of me this. So make sure you join me for that. Coming up, I have got one from Mere Husband Kibibi. Interesting name for a film. But then I will see you after the news for Weekend Drive. Make sure you join me.

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2: The top stories this hour. Benjamin Netanyahu's rejected a plan for peace in Gaza, saying his troops won't leave from the Palestinian territory until Hamas fully disarms. The 15-point plan's been put forward by US President Donald Trump's Board of Peace. Hamas say Israel must halt attacks before they can agree to disarm. Andy Burnham's preparing for a national tour to hear people's concerns about the cost of living and work out how he can help. Officials say from tomorrow, the Prime Minister will go into listening mode. When he does get to have his say, he'll be telling voters about his 10-year plan for the UK. These people in Wakefield and West Yorkshire are hoping that includes financial support and investment.
3: It's a real struggle. I mean, me and my wife work, and we work 40 hours a week, and you're still struggling to pay your bills then.
4: Put more things on to try and, like, revamp this area a bit.
2: An Irish government jet carrying an alleged gangland figure who's been extradited from Dubai is due to land in Dublin later this hour. Daniel Kinahan was arrested in April in the United Arab Emirates. The UK's broken a 30-year record for the number of days in a year with temperatures reaching at least 30 degrees Celsius. Today's recordings have brought the total number of such days to 35, one more than was reached back in 1995. A man's been arrested on suspicion of attempted murder after a car collided with three people in Bristol. It happened in the Stokes Croft area earlier. Celtic summer signing Casper Hu scored his first hat-trick for the Scottish Premiership champions as they thrashed Kilmarnock 5-1. They've started the new top-flight season with back-to-back wins. And assistant manager Sean Maloney says Howe's all-round game was a major factor in today's victory.
5: He scored a brilliant hat-trick, but he also a big part of his game was when Kilmarnock went man for man. He had to hold it, and it's something the boss is really, really strong on.
2: Maloney stepped up to lead the team in the absence of manager Martin O'Neill, who's recovering after what's being called a small procedure. Hearts ease past Dundee United 4-0. From Sky News, I'm Stevie Shillinglaw.
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6: Okay, so London, let's look at your weather for tonight. Tonight will remain dry and settle with largely clear skies. You've got lows of 16 degrees. And then Midlands, we look over at you, partly cloudy and a gentle breeze. You've got lows of 14 degrees.
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6: 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This is Annika on a Weekend Drive. We are at the final hour, which means that we are doing a riddle me. This is to get your brain going for Monday morning tomorrow. So make sure you join me, but let's do our back-to-back tracks.
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0: Okay, so that was your final set of back-to-back tracks for Weekend Drive. The one you can hear in the background is from the film that is Kubat Surad. That is Nena. And the one you heard before that, Tere Baaton Mein Issa Uljha Jiyan, on a Weekend Drive.
1: Riddle me this with Annika.
0: Okay, so the riddle today is a bit of a tricky one, but I think because, of course, you are Laika radio listeners, you are definitely going to get it. So the riddle is, where is the only place where today comes before yesterday? Where is the only place where today comes before yesterday? I'll give it to you one more time. Where is the only place where today comes before yesterday? Message me and let me know what you think the answer is. But let's do this one from Rab Ne Banayi Jodi.
1: Tasty track of the hour brought to you by Coca Noodles.

0: 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Where is the only place where today comes before yesterday? And Davlings, no, I can't give you a clue yet. It's way too early for that. Where is the only place where today comes before yesterday? Let me know what you think.
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0: Okay, so I have to say this is one of my favorite tracks of all time. This is Eka Villain. Ankit Tiwari there. Your diamond a track of the hour, and you know why. Of course, this is Galia. 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
1: Riddle me this with Annika.
0: Okay, so the riddle today is, where is the only place where today comes before yesterday? Where is the only place where today comes before yesterday? A lot of people in the messages have said an alphabet. It is not the alphabet, but if you're thinking alphabet, think what is in alphabetical order. That is the only clue I'm giving you, because that is going to be so easy now, okay? If you know the clue, then you will know the answer too. Where is the only place where today comes before yesterday? Message me and let me know.
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0: Okay, who is the Artist of the Week this week? Tell

0: That beautiful one is Sean and Gayatri Ganjawala. He is the artist of the week this week. I love him. He is such a great singer. From the film that is Salaam and Namaste. My Dil Goes. What a great track.
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0: Okay, so this is your chart show, and number one, of course, is the one and only Jasmine Sandler's. This is Love On. Absolutely loving this track. Make sure you tune in on Friday between 6 and 7, where we will be checking if this is still at number one place.
1: Riddle Me This with Annika.
0: Okay, so the riddle today is, where is the only place where today comes before yesterday? Where is the only place where today comes before yesterday? Now, a lot of people did say the alphabet. It is not the alphabet. Excuse me one second. Oh, let's get a cough out. Okay, and the actual answer is the dictionary. So a lot of people got that completely right. So if the Dablings, Suniti, Buckle and Jiggy got it absolutely right. So well done to you. If you do like this game today, send me a dictionary or a book and I will play the game again.
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0: 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A happy Sunday evening. 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
12: 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What's your travel mantra?

Okay, so it is time for me to say goodbye. Thank you so much for your company. I will be back tomorrow because I am covering Raj on a Drive Time between 4 and 7. So make sure you join me for that. Niraj is up next, so make sure you show him some love and have an amazing, amazing Sunday. And I will see you tomorrow.

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2: The top stories this hour. An Irish government jet has landed in Dublin carrying an alleged gangland figure who's been extradited from Dubai. Daniel Kinahan was arrested in April in the United Arab Emirates. The former boxing promoter who's from the Irish capital is an alleged leader of an organised crime group. The justice ministers for Ireland and the UAE have welcomed the extradition. Irish Prime Minister Micheál Martin has highlighted the joint efforts involved.
3: I pay tribute to the authorities in the United Arab, Arab Emirates for the strong cooperation with Ireland over recent years in this field more generally.
2: Hopes for a long-term settlement to rebuild Gaza through Donald Trump's 15-point peace plan are in tatters. Benjamin Netanyahu's rejected what's been put forward by the US President's Board of Peace.
4: Now we are talking with the Americans about this issue. They have ideas, some of which are acceptable to us, and some are not. We know how to stand up to these things. We have proven it in the past, and we are proving it today as well.
2: The Israeli Prime Minister says his military won't make any withdrawal from the Palestinian territory until Hamas fully disarms. The militant groups say Israel must halt attacks before they'll agree to put weapons to one side. Two more people have been arrested in connection with disorder in Thetford, which involved police officers being attacked. Tensions flared in Thetford this week when people tried to storm homes thought to be housing asylum seekers. In sport, Hibs scored a late winner at Ibrox to beat Rangers 2-1 in the Scottish Premiership. Rivals and defending champions Celtic thrashed Kilmarnock 5-1 to make it back-to-back top-flight wins. And Sheffield United avoided a first-round upset in the EFL Cup with a 3-0 win at Mansfield. And the UK's broken a 30-year record for the number of days in a year, with temperatures reaching at least 30 degrees Celsius. Today's recordings have brought the total number of such days to 35, one more than was reached back in 1995. From Sky News, I'm Stevie Shillinglaw.
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5: All right, let's have a look at the weather for you up and down the UK, across London and across the Midlands. At the moment in London, some nice warm weather at the moment, some gentle breezes to be expected on the way. Tonight it's going to be dry with largely clear skies around. And in the Midlands at the moment, partly cloudy temperatures with some gentle breezes a little bit later on for the day. Tonight going to be cloudy, a couple of chances of a couple of odd spells of rain. However, it's all going to be clearing up. Cloud is going to be breaking up to reveal more clearer spells as we head into the later part of the night. Your temperatures at the moment across the Midlands, it is 25 to 26 degrees. And in London at the moment, 27 to 28 degrees. Lows tonight expected in London of 16 degrees and in the Midlands of 15 degrees.
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5: Yes, indeed, Neeraj is amid our name, and welcome to Sunday Showdown. That's my game. Before we get into things, a big shout out there to Annika for 3 days of weekend drive, getting you all pumped up and ready. And of course, you know how we do things right about now. At the end of Sundays, we're going to be keeping that Sunday vibe going for the first couple of hours and then taking it nice and slow from No Budget, 9 p.m. onwards, all right here on Sunday Showdown. Plus, of course, some crazy challenges in the mix. And I want to hear from you, how are you winding down at the end of this Sunday? Taking it easy in the heat, in the gomi outside. Let's get things started up with some back-to-back goodness.
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0: Leica. Cranking out the biggest hits for the capital. This is Leica.
10: Uber

0: Srinidhi Venkatesh. Janu. Hey, Rahman from OK Janu. Exactly 10 years ago. Can you believe it? 2016, goodness for you here in 2026 still sounds just as sparkling as the day that it came out. Before that, Rubaru from Dacoin that was released a couple of months ago. Really love the sound of that one. Fahim Abdullah, the big star of last year, now appearing on vocal duties for that track. Did you catch Dacoin, a love story? Have you been catching anything at the cinema recently? Go ahead and let me know what you think of some of these latest films coming out. If you're excited for anything else coming out over this summer period, or maybe towards the end of summer. Like I said, how are you doing? All right, Neeraj here on the Sunday Showdown. Yes, if you're new to how things are all working, you might remember this was on Sunday a little bit earlier on. It's now been moved to late on Sunday evenings, but still keeping the same vibe as we always did before. A little bit of changes here and there. As I said, we're going to be keeping that vibe going for the first 2 hours and then taking things nice and slow, nice and easy from No Budget 9 p.m. onwards right here for you. On your Leica Radio Greater London, Leica Radio Midlands. How have you been coping with all of this gurmi going on outside at the moment? Yeah, indeed, you know, I've just been carrying around drinks left, right and centre, been filling up my water bottle wherever I can. You know, I was noticing actually a bit of an annoying thing actually, you know. I've noticed that, you know, they make these water bottle refill stations, right? But Ligon, it's only for like small bottles, you know, not available for like large, big, massive bottles. Or Joby, if you've got one of your big kind of Bernese, a little bit of a tanker you're carrying around, you can't go ahead and fill that up at any of these stations that easily. A bit of a sad note, that one. But yes, hope you've been keeping cool wherever you've been heading around at the moment. And of course, loads of great events that Leica are getting involved with in this summer. It'll be great to see you for some of those. I'll be telling you a bit more about that a little bit later on in the show. And of course, the return of the one and only three-course meal. Full clues for that coming up as well.
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0: New is here on Sunday Showdown here on Leica Radio Greater London, Leica Radio Midlands. A little bit of a later time now at South Budget this evening tonight. But listen, I've got plenty of great vibes to go ahead and finish out this weekend with and get you all charged up already for Monday. So go ahead and send me a message this afternoon. Hello to H in London, sending his through, saying, Neeraj, good to be hearing you in the evening. And Sunithi as well, after a very long time away, saying very good, with lots of tired, sweaty emoji. A very sweaty Sunday evening to you, Neeraj. Yeah, I know. Yeah, it kind of feels like that sweaty gurmy going on. Luckily, not too humid, you know what I'm saying? Charlo, so coming up, of course, three-course meal, as I mentioned, on the way. If you don't know anything about that, don't worry, I'll be explaining it in just a little while. Classic hit of the hour coming up for you around the corner from the 80s.
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0: हम तेरी गंगा मैली 1985. Oh, so catchy. Love that G on vocals over there with that one. Absolutely wonderful. Somebody's saying over here in the comments that Neeraj, I heard you hum on the radio. You're not allowed to hum, really? Why not? Itna sare gaane ke saath, you have to hum along. You have to sing along, though. I mean, of course, I won't spoil Lataji's vocals with my own cawing, crowing vocals. I think if I start singing, I'll like, attract some birds here into the studio. That's probably my kind of style of singing. Listen, if you can't get enough of the vintage goodness, you need to check out sister station Leica Gold. On the other side of this window right now is the wonderful Sandy with some fantastic vintage tunes for you from the 50s, from the 60s. You can go back on your memory lane, Yado Ki Barat with him, or else on the Like Radio mobile app. We've got Like Radio 90s, the UK's first 90s Bollywood music station, and Leica Gold 2, Bollywood classics non-stop in your ears. 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
0: Artist of the Week is the amazing Sean. We absolutely love him here at Leica Radio Network. Now, this I didn't know. He got his start back in 1987 when he produced a dance record called, I think, It's the Time to Dance. And then later on in the early 90s, he did a couple of collaborations with the one and only, the legend, that is Bali Sagu. So there we are. All information which I didn't know before. I'm playing this one from Ashoka 2001. Ore Kanchi, what an amazing, amazing song, alongside Suniti Rao on vocals, and he appeared in the movie as well.

0: I think by accident I said Ore Crunchy before. Sorry, food on my mind. That's not good, is it? Ore Crunchy there from Ashoka 2001. I just love the whole resurgence of the Ashoka soundtrack, right? It's been doing the rounds on TikTok. It's been going viral over there. And it just reminded me how good the soundtrack was. Sean there on that track, and he also appeared in the movie in the song when it was there on screen. Artist of the Week here on your Leica Radio Network. Thank you for these lovely messages coming through this evening. Tonight, everybody tuned in for Sunday Showdown. Hello to Davling saying TikTok. I think you might have misspelled that correctly. TikTok, I am doing well. Hope you're good too. Dilip Basania with a very Victorian greeting. Good evening, Neeraj. How the devil are you? Thank you very much. I'm doing very well, thank you. I hope you're enjoying the tune so far. Listen, coming up around the corner, we've got one from Harshit Saxena and dropping a couple of clues as to who our mystery guest star is for three-course meal.
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0: Thank you for your lovely messages coming through. I've got this one from Sheila in Birmingham. First time, I think, listening into the show. She says, Neeraj, why... this is a bit of a critical one, this one. Why so many fast songs on Sunday? It should be slow. Listen, not that slow yet, okay? Because I don't want you to fall asleep while you're cooking. That would be a big health hazard, fire hazard, or else maybe when you're driving home as well. You know, that's the reason why we've got to keep things kind of pumped up for the time being. But don't worry, no magic about after 9 o'clock, I'll go ahead and slow it down, especially for you, Sheila. Anyway, thank you so much for your message coming through today. Let me drop a couple of clues for you as to who is our mystery guest star coming up for 3-course meal. If you don't know how this works, we celebrate an actor, an actress, somebody involved in Bollywood who celebrates their birthday around about this date. And we're celebrating an actress who celebrates her birthday in about 2 or 3 days' time. Let me tell you a little bit about her. She got her first break as a child actress. She acted in a commercial at the age of 4. Much later on in her life, she went on to study at Columbia University out in New York. But she came back after finishing the degree early because she wanted to get ready for film roles. And there was a couple of film roles offered to her. And she ended up starring in a film directed by Abhishek Kapoor and opposite Sushant Singh Rajput. And it was pretty good decision, actually, because that led to her going ahead and winning the Filmfare Award for Best Female Debut. Who am I talking about? An actress who celebrates her birthday in a couple of days' time. If you know, get in touch, let me know.
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1: So Cornhe Hamare, mystery guest star for a three-course meal. 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

0: Le Ai Hu, they're from Anadi number one, Kuku Koli and Kader Khan, behind this film from 1999. Right, loads more on the other side after 8 o'clock, right here on your Leica radio. 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
3: Top stories this hour. The Irish military plane carrying an alleged gangland figure has landed in Dublin after he was extradited from Dubai. Daniel Kinahan's activities have been linked to international drug trafficking and firearms offences. The 49-year-old will be appearing at the special criminal court in the Irish city tonight. Our Ireland correspondent Stephen Murphy explains what's expected to happen from there.
4: Due to the intense security arrangements and the perception of a threat to Daniel Kinahan, he's actually being removed to Ireland's only high security prison, which is in a place called Port Leash in the Midlands, about an hour or so outside of Dublin.
3: The Israeli Prime Minister says he won't withdraw from Gaza until Hamas fully disarms. Benjamin Netanyahu has rejected a 15-point peace plan set out by Donald Trump. Andy Burnham's summer roadshow gets underway tomorrow. The Prime Minister will be touring the country to talk to people about their concerns over the cost of living and how the government can improve their lives. A man's died after getting into difficulty in water at a beauty spot in the Lake District. The 19-year-old was helped to the shore at Grasmere Lake yesterday, but later died in hospital. A hat-trick from new signing Casper Hu helped Celtic thrash Kilmarnock 5-1 in the Scottish Premiership. The defending champions have started the campaign with back-to-back wins. Hu says he doesn't want to take too much credit for the victory.
5: Yeah, of course, that was a good feeling, but the most important is how we did as a team. That was a crazy good game by the team. I take one day at a time and try to do better, and the team played me so good today, so it's also the team's respect.
3: Manager Martin O'Neill wasn't at the game as he recovers from what the club's called a small procedure. Assistant Sean Maloney led the team. And the UK's broken a 30-year record for the number of days in a year, with temperatures reaching at least 30 degrees Celsius. Today's recordings have brought the total number of such days to 35, one more than was recorded back in 1995. It's as the country prepares for a fifth heatwave. From Sky News, I'm Stevie Shillinglaw.
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0: Right, let's have a look at you. Let's have a look at the weather for you across the UK on your Leica Radio Greater London, Leica Radio Midlands, as we head towards the end of Sunday, start of the new week ahead across London. At the moment, clear skies, gentle breezes around for most of today. Into tonight, it's going to be dry with clear, settled skies overall. Meanwhile, in around the Midlands, partly cloudy, gentle breezes at the moment. Into tonight, it's going to be cloudy with a little bit of spots of rain on the way. Cloud is going to be coming on the way, and that's going to be breaking up to reveal much more clearer spells overall. Your temperatures at the moment across the Midlands, 25 to 26 degrees, and in London, it is 26 to 27 degrees. Lows tonight expected in London of 16 degrees, and in Leicester and Midlands of 14 to 15 degrees.
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0: Yeah. Leica Radio. Neeraj. Jee hi, yes, I'm in Neeraj. Welcome to Sunday Showdown. It's the second hour of the show. We go. Yes, as mentioned before, we're keeping that vibe going for Sunday for this hour. And then from 9 o'clock onwards, we're going to go ahead and keep things nice and smooth, get you all up and ready, loved up for the love songs from 10 p.m. onwards and winding down to the end of your Sunday. But we've still got plenty of great Ghani coming up in this hour for you. And of course, three course meal as well, the tastiest on-air challenge. If you can work out who our mystery guest star is, I'll drop those clues again for you just in case you missed out. Let's get things started with some back-to-back goodness.
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0: Sajid Dandon, Anshul Barrao on vocals on that one from the film with, I think, the most tongue-twisting title of year before last, Vicky Vidyakovovala video. Ooh, and that the wonderful Mere Mehboob there. I loved that number back then. I think it was on our charts number one for a couple of weeks in a row, back when I used to do Like a Radio Network chart show. And before that, the stunning Rafat Ali Khan, Sugar Shalin vocals. How can you not love Teri Meri from Bodyguard? It seems some people are. Some people are messaging in tonight saying, Neeraj, no boring songs, please. Oh no, this song is making me sleepy. Are you really? Look, listen, it's Sunday. I thought people wanted to have some more love songs. They wanted to get into the romantic mode. You know what? Oh, it's just very difficult to go in and please everybody out there. But listen, 100% we'll be getting into the love songs as we head after 9 o'clock. But for now, keeping that vibe going. Thank you so much for joining me in this second hour of Sunday Showdown. Neeraj here at this later time of the evening now, into the night, basically. But listen, look, you got plenty of energy, right, still, for the end of Sunday, start of Monday ahead. I know that I have, so I'm 100% sure that you do as well. Drop me a message this evening, tonight. I want to hear from you. Loads of you have already. Let me give a shout-out to Vershans there out in Bengaluru. It is past midnight over there, so there we are. Everybody talking about being a bit sleepy over here. Come on, you know? Other people out there staying up after midnight. Amazing. Davlings, hi to you, Jasmine, as well. Dilip Basania, thank you very much for your lovely messages. Sunidhi, back from holiday, I think, at the moment, yeah, with the family. This is quite unfortunate, but I'm very glad that everything's been okay. She said, Neeraj, I'm so sorry, I was out of contact. My mobile fell in a lake and then it had to go for repair. Okay, that's definitely a good reason why you've been away from Leica. But looking glad to have you back here in our company. Vaj as well, hello to you this evening. Pretty Walters tonight. We've also got Lal Kumar. Let me know where you're messaging from. Shamke, hi to you, H in London. And as mentioned, Sheila in Birmingham, first time listening in on the show. Get those messages coming in. 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
0: Right, coming up, three-course meal, the tastiest on-air challenge. I've got three tasty dishes on the menu, and the initials are the same as three Bollywood things which I'm after. Have you been able to identify our mystery guest star? I'll drop those clues again in case you missed them.

0: from 2006 humko deewana kar gaya. Raj Kanwar was directing, Akshay Kumar, Katrina Kaif, Bipasha Basu, Anil Kapoor in the lead roles. For Your Eyes Only, I love that one. Sonu Nigam and Krishna on vocals. For Your Ears Only on Leica Radio.
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0: No, okay, I'm clearly getting more messages now. Someone was complaining a bit earlier about boring songs, but like, and I'm getting a few people now messaging back saying, no, Neeraj, no, 100%. You're keeping it going at the moment. Hi to Mohit and Ushma messaging in. Hi, Neeraj, how are you doing? They're on a road trip, and on their way back at the moment, listening to your playlist. Absolutely great tunes. There we are. Thank you so much, guys. I'm glad that it's keeping you rolling on the roads. Which place are you going to? Where are you coming back from? Hope you have a safe journey, whichever rasta you're traveling on at the moment. Let me know. Keep in touch. Right, any more answers then for who our guest star is for three course meal this evening tonight? I've got two answers. I'm sure most of you out there know who this person I'm talking about. Celebrates her birthday in a couple of days' time. She got her break as a child actress. First got her break in a commercial at the age of four. Later on, she went on to study at Columbia University out in New York City, but she decided to come back after finishing her degree earlier because she said, I'm sure I've got something in Bollywood waiting for me and I want to dedicate myself for my first filmy role. And I'll tell you what, it was a good filmy role. She was in a film directed by Abhishek Kapoor and opposite Sushant Singh Rajput, remembering him. And the film managed to do pretty well at the box office. Her role in particular, she was singled out for praise and she walked away for Filmfare Award for Best Female Debut for that role. But Lekin Kornhe, who is our mystery guest star for Three Course Meal, if you know, let me know. And clues for Three Course Meal coming up on the way as well. 90s throwback coming up for you around the corner.
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0: Raju ban gaya gentleman from 1992. Will Neeraj ever become a gentleman, or shall I just remain the badmash that I always am? That remains to be seen, yaar. But I'll tell you what an absolute classic there from 1992. Tu mere saath hai saath. Alka Yagnik, Kumar Shanu. If you can't get enough of the vintage stuff, check out Leica Gold, of course, sister station on the other side of this window. Sandy with his vintage gold, and also on the Leica Radio mobile app, Leica Radio 90s, the UK's first 90s Bollywood music station, and Leica Gold 2 as well. 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
0: Holy, holy, holy day. Yes, indeed, folks. Summer is upon us, of course. And I guess, Alkabas, you've got some great holiday plans already booked. But listen, maybe you're thinking to yourself, oh, is it the right time to be heading out to Dubai? Maybe you've got some big Dubai plans going on. 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
0: 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Now, as I mentioned, Leica Radio Network getting up to loads of things over the summer. We're getting involved with lots and lots of great events up and down the country. We're going to be hosting Leicester Mela. That's going to be happening on 15th and 16th of August, which is next weekend, at Abbey Park in Leicester, 12 p.m. until 7 p.m. Raj, Kajal, Anika, Radio Valley, Vishpatnagar and others are going to be there from the Leica team, and performances including Limber, Hussein Buri, Roach Killer, H. Dami, Don D, Summer Blake and Shindy C. Yes, alongside many others. Go ahead and get your tickets today from leicestermela.co.uk. £3 per person, which is quite good in this day and age, huh? So go ahead and check it out. Leicester Mela next weekend with Leica Radio Network doing hosting duties.
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0: Righty. 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It's amazing stuff. Leica Radio Extra. We're currently on episode 28 at the moment. And this is a very interesting one. Kush is basically doing a conversation, a big debate all about astrology. Yes. Jyotish. Yes. Is astrology real or is it a trap? Have palm readers been scamming us? Very interesting stuff. If horoscope matching is accurate, why do compatible marriages still end in divorce? We unpack the role of numerology as well, and how numbers can influence personality traits, behaviors, and life patterns. And also, all of those lines on the palm of your hands, are they actually indicators of what's going to happen to you in your life ahead? So you better go ahead and tune in for that, Kush, on a great episode of Astrology. Is it real or is it a trap? 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

0: Jubinotial, holy holy Sajjana there from Bad News with a Z from a couple of years ago. 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Jasmine Sandler's at the top of the charts, and the clues for three course meal coming up.
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0: Mind there from Jasmine Sanlis for a second week in a row, a number one on the charts. Like Radio Network Chart Show is now on Fridays at 6 p.m. with Annika on Weekend Drive. So go ahead and check it out. We've trimmed it down to the top 10 for you now. So it's all in 1 hour. Go ahead and check it out on Friday nights. And let's wait and see for next Friday if Jasmine is going to be there in that number one position.
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0: Right, folks, here we go into three-course meal for you officially this evening tonight. The tastiest on-air challenge, as I always say, and something for everybody out there to go and get your teeth stuck into. As I mentioned, three tasty dishes on the menu. The initials of the dishes are the same as three Bollywood items, or as we say in Gujju, Vastu, which I am basically after. You need to tell me those three things, and if you're the first and the fastest, you will be the winner for three-course meal. I should point out there are no official prizes, okay? This is just a challenge. No competition, sadly, but you do get your place in Niraj's Hall of Fame, which is a very good place to be. Were you able to guess correctly who our mystery guest star is? As I mentioned, child actress from the age of four, she starred in a commercial. She went to Columbia University, came back, and was in a film opposite Sushant Singh Rajput, directed by Abhishek Kapoor. I was, of course, thinking of Sara Ali Khan, who celebrates her birthday a couple of days' time, on 12th of August. So happy birthday in advance to birthday girl Sara Ali Khan. And you can probably guess what I'm going to be asking you for three-course meal tonight. Can you please tell me the names of three films that Sara Ali Khan has appeared in? Okay, simple as that. Three films, please, that she has acted in. On the menu for you this evening tonight, we've got an interesting mix of things going on. Let's get things started with some sesame furikake. You're probably thinking you're making this up, Niraj. I'm not. Sesame furikake, this is a type of Japanese seasoning. You can put this on all kinds of things like crackers, crisps, everything like that, and it just adds that flavor of sesame flavor and a couple of other lovely Japanese flavors to the food. So sesame furikake, we've got S for sugar and F for fox. Okay, sesame furikake to get things started. How about a nice bit of potato? Always nice on Sundays now. Alu rasedar, very popular in UP and in other states, northern India. Alu rasedar, A for apple, R for Romeo. Alu rasedar, always lovely, with a bit of roti on side. And you know what? It's so hot out there. Let's cool it down, shall we? With a mint ice drink. M-I-D. M for mother, I for India, D for Delta, M-I-D. So please, the names of three films that Sara Ali Khan has appeared in. On the menu, sesame furikake, S-F, S for sugar, F for fox. We've got alu rasedar, A for apple, R for Romeo, and then mint ice drink. M for mother, I for India, D for Delta. If you know, go ahead and let me know. Let's see who comes first and who comes fastest in three-course meal.
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0: Right, so those clues again, in just in case you need them again. Sara Ali Khan, 3 films, please, that she has appeared in. On the menu, Sesame Furukake, SF, S for Sugar, F for Fox, Alu Rasidar, AR, A for Apple, R for Romeo, and then Mint Ice Drink, M for Mother, I for India, D for Delta. Come on, shouldn't be too difficult. You can rack your brains. I'm sure I can get a top 5 out there. That will make my Sunday evening totally, totally memorable. Charlo, here we go for the last final song for this hour, and then from 9 p.m. onwards, we're going to be taking things nice and smooth right here on Sunday Showdown, getting you in the mood for the love songs after 10 p.m.
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0: from Leviapa that came out last year. Right, we're going to be taking things nice and love shovey on the way after 9 p.m. to get you in the mood for love songs. Plus, get those answers coming in for three course meal answers coming up in the next hour. Third and final hour here of Sunday Showdown. 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
3: Top stories this hour. A gangland figure has been charged with directing a criminal organisation hours after landing in Dublin following his extradition from Dubai. Daniel Kinahan's appeared at a special criminal court following his arrest in the United Arab Emirates in April. The 49-year-old touched down on a government jet earlier. Irish Prime Minister Micheál Martin has highlighted the joint efforts involved.
4: I pay tribute to the authorities in the United Arab Emirates for the strong cooperation with Ireland over recent years in this field more generally.
3: He's been remanded in custody and is expected to be held at Ireland's highest security prison. Hopes for a long-term settlement to rebuild Gaza through Donald Trump's 15-point plan are in tatters. Benjamin Netanyahu's rejected what's been put forward by the US President's Board of Peace. Five people have been killed following a Ukrainian drone attack in Russia. 25 others, including a 4-year-old boy, are injured after it happened in the city of Belgrade overnight. A man's been charged with murder after another man was stabbed to death in Birmingham. 32-year-old Stephen Clark was attacked in Sutton Coalfield yesterday morning. Joseph Cargill, who's 20, is due in court tomorrow. Rangers are still searching for their first win under new manager Derek McInnes after losing 2-1 at home to Hibs. They're already 5 points behind defending Scottish Premiership champion Celtic, who thrashed Kilmarnock 5-1 earlier. But after just 2 top-flight games in charge, McInnes says now is not the time to panic.
5: We're not as bad as some people will be saying in a minute, and I think it's important that we just batten down the hatches, stay strong, stay together. We try as a club come out of this window strong, and we will.
3: Hearts beat Dundee United 4-0 and it was goalless between Motherwell and Falkirk. And the UK's broken a 30-year record for the number of days in a year where temperatures reached at least 30 degrees Celsius. Today's recordings have brought the total number to 35. That's one more than the previous record set in 1995. From Sky News, I'm Stevie Shillinglaw.
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0: Right, let's look at the weather for you tonight across London and the Midlands on Lyca Radio Greater London and Lyca Radio Midlands. So tonight across London, going to be dry with largely settled and clear skies in general. Meanwhile, in the Midlands, tonight, mostly cloudy. There could be a chance of a couple of odd spots of rain across the Midlands area, but it's going to be clearing up to reveal much more clearer spells and a clear start to Monday morning and the start of the new week ahead. So temperatures tonight, lows expected in the Midlands of 14 degrees and in London lows of 15 to 16 degrees.
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0: So here we go, folks, into the third and final hour of Sunday Showdown. It's time to sit back a little bit as we're going to be taking it smooth and slow for this final hour, getting you all ready for the love songs on the way after this budget 10 p.m. tonight. So yes, loads of romantic vibes coming your way. But of course, that doesn't mean, of course, you can't get involved with three course meals still waiting for your answers. Get those coming in. I'm going to be revealing the answers soon for that on the way in this final hour. And of course, if there's any lovey-dovey songs that you're after, any particular romantic on it, I'll do my best to try and squeeze that in to this third and final hour. But yes, hitting you with some romantic vibes back to back.
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0: 10 years ago, this one came out from Mere Pyari Bindu and Parinithi Chopra there on vocals, as well as acting in the film Maane Ke Hum Yaar Nahi. Oh, I hope that one didn't turn on the waterworks too much. I hope it hasn't made you cry out too much wherever you're listening in tonight. But yeah, beautiful stuff indeed there, that one from Parinithi Chopra. And before that, getting things started with one from Yoda that came out 2 years ago, Arjit Singh on vocals for Tere Sang Ishq Hua. Yes, indeed, we're taking things nice and chill, slowing things down a lot more for this hour, getting you all ready for Love Songs on the Way after 10 p.m. right here on your Leica Radio Greater London, Leica Radio Midlands, with nothing but romantic gane, love, lovey-dovey gane for this hour. All forms of love, all kinds of things celebrated. Normally, I'm the kind of party man, you know what I'm saying? I'm the kind of budmash kind of party guy. That's normally my vibe. But like, I know when to tap into my romantic side as well, okay? It's the other side of my heart. I don't normally show that side of my dil. But like, when it comes to no budgie kebab, then I start, you know, then I can tap into that side a little bit more. How are you doing this evening tonight? Neeraj here on your Sunday showdown. Listen, still got time to take part in three-course meal if you haven't already. Why don't we get a top five going? That would be absolutely wonderful, and it would make my Sunday evening. I wouldn't have to cry myself. That's the only thing that makes me tearful when people don't complete my three-course meal challenge. Love is like a different thing for me. But again, three-course meal is probably more important than PR in my life at this very moment in time. How are you doing? Drop me a message wherever you're listening in, messaging in tonight. I've got people on their way driving back home. I've got people currently in the kitchen going ahead and making kuch khana banate hai at the moment. So let me know if you're still in the middle of food preparation at the moment or just taking it easy, chilling out on the sofa in your living room. That's the best way to go and enjoy it. Wherever you're listening in on, drop me a message. 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
0: Lots of you getting in touch. I'm going to be giving you a shout out on the other side after we play one from the 90s for our 90s throwback. If you've got any particular love songs in mind, romantic gani, I'll try and see if I can squeeze as many of those as I can into the mix. We're not going anywhere further back than the 90s, unfortunately. But Lakin, if you've got any particular ones on your mind, you're saying, Neeraj, I can't do without this song on Sunday nights. I'll try and do my best to squeeze it in. And clues as well for 3-course meal, just in case you missed it, around the corner.
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0: Remembering Asha G with this one. Can't believe it's so many months since her passing. But lekin, the legacy is there in every single one of the gaane that she's left behind for us. Pyar To Hona Hi Tha from 1998. One of my favourites. Abhijit Bhattacharya there on vocals with her. Ajnabi Mujhko Itna Bata. Lovely stuff there. Neeraj Chia, Sunday Showdown. How are you doing this evening tonight? We're making things nice and lovey-dovey, getting in the mode for love songs. And of course, to cool down, chill out before love songs comes on. End of this Sunday, start of the week ahead. What are your plans ahead? Have you got any big plans ahead for the week? Go ahead and let me know. And while we're at it, let me give a shout out. It's already messaging you through tonight. Hello to Versions. They're out in Bangalore. I've got to give them credit. It is 1 a.m. in the morning over there, and they're still tuned in at the moment. Amazing stuff. Hello to Jasmine this evening, tonight. Stuck to the sofa. I understand in this garmi. It's a bit too much to start moving around. Davlings, hello. Thank you for your lovely messages. I've got Lal Kumar this evening from Harlow. Thank you for messaging in. Sumala, great to have you on board. Pretty Walters, thank you very much for your message. The Basania out in the kitchen. In the kitchen, that should be. Busy still making some khana. I hope you're finished, sir, in the kitchen. Sunidhi this afternoon, thank you for messaging in. Waj as well. I've also got Ushma and Mohit on the way back to Leicester. Hope your drive's going okay. If the Adam, hello to you. Sham KH in London, and also first time listening into the show as well. She's enjoying this hour, I imagine. Sheila in Birmingham, thank you very much for your messages.
1: Neeraj's three-course meal.
0: Okay, time to give you those clues again for three-course meal. Listen, you can still rack your brains, get involved with three-course meal. Let's see if we can get a top five going tonight. I am after, please, the names of three films that Sara Ali Khan, who celebrates her birthday in a couple of days' time, three films that she has been a part of, the initials on the menu, the initials of the dishes, the same as the three films which I'm after, okay, the three films I've got in mind. On the menu for you this evening tonight, we have got Sesame Furikake. You're thinking, what is that, Neeraj? It's a Japanese seasoning that they sprinkle on all kinds of things, rice, crisps, whatever you have. You can give it this new flavor, sesame flavor. So Sesame Furikake, S for sugar, F for foxtrot. Okay, Sesame Furikake. We've got Alu Rasedar. Why not? Delicious stuff, especially with roti, with paratha. Could do with some of that right about now. Alu Rasedar, Alu Curry, A for apple, R for Romeo. And then why not something to cool you down with on such a garmi day? Mint ice drink, M-I-D, M for mother, I for India, D for Delta. Okay, should be able to work that one out. Let me know three films, please, that Sara Ali Khan has appeared in. I'm going to be giving you the answers in just a little while. Now, as I mentioned, Like Radio Network getting involved with lots of things over the summer, so come on and enjoy with us at loads and loads of great events. The 90s legend is going to be returning back to the UK. I mean, of course, Udit Narayan performing with his son, Aditya Narayan, at OVO Arena Wembley, Sunday 20th of December. So giving you enough warning in advance to get your tickets. 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

0: Yasir Desai here for you, Like Radio Greater London, Like Radio Midlands. Neeraj here just after 5:30 as we head towards the end of the Sunday Showdown. Right, the answers for three course meal around the corner, and I've got one from Shankar Mahadevan as well coming up.
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2: Right, folks, here we go. Time to give you the answers then for three-course meal this evening tonight. Well done to everybody who got involved and tried their hand in guessing those three films. As I mentioned, Sara Ali Khan was the person I was talking about. She just celebrates her birthday a couple of days' time on 12th of August. So happy birthday, Janamdin Mubarak, in advance to you, Sara Ali Khan, just in case she's listening. Could be. Yeah, you never know. But Lekin, I was asking you for three films that she has appeared in over the years, ever since she made her debut, as mentioned, in Kedarnath, opposite alongside Sushant Singh Rajput back in 2019. And on the menu, we had some sesame furikake. It's this Japanese seasoning that they can use on a whole bunch of different things. SF, S for sugar, F for fox. We had alu rasidar, AR, A for alpha, R for Romeo, and then mint ice drink. Why not something cooling in this weather? MID. I was hoping it would be easy enough for you to give me the answers. For SF, I was, of course, thinking of Skyforce that came out back in, back of last year. That should be Skyforce. She was in that one alongside Akshay Kumar, Nimrat Kaur, also Veer Paharia was debutante in that film as well. So yeah, Skyforce. For AR, I was thinking of Atrangire from 2021. Dhanush opposite alongside Sara Ali Khan and Akshay Kumar in that romantic comedy drama. Anand L. Rai was the director for that one. And then for MID, I was thinking of Metro Indino that also came out last year. Big, massive cast basically in that one. Anupam Kher, Nina Gupta, Kokana Sen Sharma, Pankaj Tripathi, Aditya Roy Kapoor, alongside Sara Ali Khan in that one. So well done if you got the answers. Metro Indino and Skyforce that came out last year, and then Atrangi Re from 2021 that came out in 2021, as mentioned. Here in the studio, well done to H, who came in fourth place tonight at 9 o'clock, giving me all the correct answers. Well done after a long time. He's been giving me one or two, but he gave me all three this time, which is great. Sumala, well done. Third place to you this evening at 8:55. Well done to Suniti, second place tonight, just missing out. Silver medal to you with all correct answers coming in at 8:52. But our winners again, straight on the ball with all three correct answers. Versions, they're out in Bengaluru. 8:50, all three correct answers. Very well done. Here is one from the soundtrack of Skyforce that she appeared in. Vishal Mishra on vocals. Kya meri yaad aati hai?

0: Yaar Meri Yaad Aati Hai there from Skyforce from last year, in which appeared Sara Ali Khan, our guest star for Three Course Meal. Very well done if you took part and guessed correctly all of those three films.
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0: Well, thank you so much for keeping me in your yard, in your minds this evening, tonight, folks. That is a wrap. Thank you, everybody, for joining in on this episode of Sunday Showdown once again for the final show here on Sunday on Leica Radio Greater London and Leica Radio Midlands. 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Love songs to keep you company from 10 p.m. onwards. And then we've got devotional sounds kicking off from 5 a.m. in the morning. And then you've got Donnie here on Leica Radio Greater London, Leica Radio Greater Manchester, and Gajo on Leica Radio Gold and Leica Radio Midlands with lots of great breakfast hangama to go ahead and wake you up with first thing on a Monday morning. 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
2: Top stories this hour. An alleged organised crime boss has been charged with directing a criminal organisation hours after landing in Dublin following his extradition from Dubai. Daniel Kinahan's appeared at the Special Criminal Court following his arrest in the UAE in April. He's been remanded in custody and is expected to be held at the highest security prison in Ireland. Hopes for a long-term settlement to rebuild Gaza through Donald Trump's 15-point plan are in tatters. Benjamin Netanyahu's rejected what's been put forward by the US President's Board of Peace.
3: Now we are talking with the Americans about this issue. They have ideas, some of which are acceptable to us, and some are not. We know how to stand up to these things. We have proven it in the past, and we are proving it today as well.
2: The Israeli Prime Minister says his military won't make any withdrawal from the Palestinian territory until Hamas fully disarms. The militant group says Israel must stop attacks before they'll agree to put weapons to one side. Andy Burnham's getting ready for a national tour to hear people's concerns about the cost of living. Officials say that from tomorrow, the Prime Minister will go into listening mode. When he does get to have his say, he'll be telling his voters about his 10-year plan for the UK. These people in Wakefield in West Yorkshire are hoping that includes financial support and investment.
4: It's a real struggle. Me and my wife work, and we work 40 hours a week, and you're still struggling to pay your bills then.
5: Put more things on to try and like revamp this area a bit.
2: A man's died after getting into difficulty in water at a beauty spot in the Lake District. The 19-year-old was helped ashore at Grasmere Lake yesterday, but later died in hospital. In sport, Hibs scored a late winner at Ibrox to beat Rangers 2-1 in the Scottish Premiership. It leaves Derek McInnes still searching for a first win since taking over as manager of the Glasgow club. And Celtic thrashed Kilmarnock 5-1 to make it back-to-back wins. From Sky News, that's the latest.
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13: Hey, it's me, Raj Badin. Don't forget to catch me on Drive every weekday afternoon from 4 p.m. where we have Filmy Scramble, Choice Active, Lyrical Miracle and of course The Big Question, as well as all the latest news, showbiz, sport and traffic and travel for your area. 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
2: The top stories this hour. A gangland figure has been charged with directing a criminal organisation hours after landing in Dublin following his extradition from Dubai. Daniel Kinahan's appeared at a special criminal court following his arrest in the United Arab Emirates in April. He's been remanded in custody and is expected to be held at the highest security prison in Ireland. The Prime Minister will spend Parliament's summer recess touring the country in listening mode as he promises action on the cost of living. Andy Burnham says he wants everyday fixes for rising bills. Number 10 says he also wants to see improvements on local high streets. Craig Beaumont from the Federation of Small Businesses outlines what firms need.
3: Increase the small business rates threshold. They've promised it, it's supposed to be there and it hasn't arrived. Something on the cost of employment and one would be on late payments. And if you do those three things, I think you would sweep up a large majority of the 5.7 million small businesses to saying, yeah, he's done it.
2: Benjamin Netanyahu says he rejects a 15-point plan for Gaza by Donald Trump's Board of Peace. The Israeli Prime Minister also said his military will not make any withdrawal from the Palestinian territory until Hamas fully disarms. Fire crews have been tackling two big blazes in Hampshire tonight. More than 20 fire engines are at Ringwood after a vehicle fire on the side of the A31 spread to Heathland nearby. Crews are also dealing with another fire described as significant in Holbury, where bungalows and vehicles caught alight after flames spread from a hedgerow. In sport, Celtic summer signing Casper Hoo scored his first hat-trick for the Scottish Premiership champions as they thrashed Kilmarnock 5-1. Assistant manager Sean Maloney says Hoo's all-round game was a major factor in today's win.
4: He scored a brilliant hat-trick, but he also a big part of his game was when Kilmarnock went man for man. He had to hold it, and it's something the boss is really, really strong on.
2: Hibs scored late to beat Rangers 2-1, while Hearts eased past Dundee United. That score was 4-0. From Sky News, that's the latest.
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2: The top stories this hour. Alleged organised crime boss Daniel Kinahan has been charged and taken to jail in Dublin. The boxing promoter, who's in his late 40s, was arrested in relation to alleged serious organised crime offences. Ireland sent a jet to take him from Dubai after he was extradited. Irish Prime Minister Micheál Martin has highlighted the joint efforts involved.
3: I pay tribute to the authorities in the United Arab Emirates for the strong cooperation with Ireland over recent years. In this field more generally.
2: Israeli Prime Minister Benjamin Netanyahu has rejected Donald Trump's Board of Peace plan for Gaza. He said his military won't withdraw from the territory until Hamas fully disarms and insists there'll be no Palestinian state in Gaza or the West Bank as long as he's leader. A teenager's died after getting into difficulty in a lake in Cumbria. Emergency services were called at around 4:35 p.m. on Saturday to Grasmere in the Lake District. The 19-year-old died in hospital. In sport, Rangers are still searching for their first Scottish Premiership win under new manager Derek McInnes after losing 2-1 at home to Hibs. But after just two top-flight games in charge, he says now is not the time to panic.
4: We're not as bad as some people will be saying in a minute, and I think it's important that we just batten down the hatches, stay strong, stay together. We try as a club come out of this window strong, and we will.
2: Rangers are already 5 points behind defending champion Celtic, who thrashed Kilmarnock 5-1. Hearts beat Dundee United 4-0, and it was goalless between Motherwell and Falkirk. Sheffield United avoided a first-round upset in the EFL Cup with a 3-0 win at Mansfield. And the UK has broken the record for the number of days in a year where temperatures of 30 degrees Celsius or above were recorded somewhere in the country. Temperatures have exceeded 30 in southeast England. From Sky News, that's the latest.
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2: The top stories this hour. Suspected crime boss Daniel Kinahan, one of the world's most wanted men, has appeared before court in Dublin after being extradited from Dubai. He's been charged with directing the activities of a criminal organisation. An Irish government jet took him from Dubai to Dublin, where he was arrested and charged upon his arrival. He's been remanded in custody. The Prime Minister's cost of living tour gets underway later, where he's expected to unveil a host of everyday fixes. Since taking office last month, Andy Burnham's capped bus fares in England at £2 and cut VAT on household energy bills. Former Conservative special advisor Anita Boateng says it's time for solutions.
3: People think they've really been heard when they see solutions. At the moment, we're off to a start where the public are engaged, which is fantastic, but they get easily, very easily, disappointed by politicians that don't offer solutions.